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0: Fresh Lenny Wilson with John Mayer. Up two spots this weekend on ACC. That's Phone Keys Wallet. It's Ryan, and excited about new music out this weekend from ACM Entertainer of the Year, Cody Johnson. Banks of the Trinity is the name of his new album, and Kojo is joining us here on your radio after he sings his ACC number one with Carrie Underwood from just last year. I'm Gonna Love You, American Country Countdown.
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50 this month. Happy birthday, Blake Shelton. An ACC sure shot right there. Should have joined our countdown very soon. Let him in anyway. On American Country Countdown, I'm Ryan Fox. And are you good with secrets? I tend to want to share, maybe overshare at times, according to some. But in this case, oversharing could benefit you in a big way. I've got the top secret details you don't want to miss. Two songs away. But first, it's time to go boots off. John Party, American Country Countdown.

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15: 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Rolling into the last weekend of June 2026, and you'll want to stay close. Here in the next 15 minutes, our special guest this weekend, Cody Johnson, is busted out at ACC World Premiere. It's a song that's on his new album, Banks of the Trinity, out now. Plus, last-minute details on Alan Jackson's final concert ever. And it's been 15 years since this guy started his career in country. So how's he celebrating? You're about to find out. First, though, we flash back to a song that was number one 1 year ago this weekend. Riley Green, Worst Way, American Country Countdown.

Boston, it's Fresh Face Stella Lefty, number 19 on American Country Countdown. It's Ryan Fox with the hits. And up next, we track down all the tours that are on the road this weekend, including the end of the road for one country superstar. Our ACC tour tracker comes after the star who's hanging him up, sings one of the best summertime anthems of all time. Alan Jackson, Chattahoochee on American Country Countdown. Well,

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11: 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Number 17.

0: at ACC number one on this very program back in 1995. Clint Black, Summer's Coming, American Country Countdown. It's Ryan Fox, and we're about to cool you off with this cool moment between Clint Black and Kelly Clarkson. While visiting her show recently, Clint opened up about his new exhibit in the Country Music Hall of Fame.
1: Yeah, we were starting to archive it for a fan experience right when the Hall of Fame approached. You know, we want to do an exhibit, and it's totally out of left field. It's not something you win. It's like the Opry. They have to invite you to do it.
2: Yeah.
1: And so it was the perfect timing. They came through. It was like an FAA, you know, warehouse investigation. Everything was out on the floor.
2: Yeah.
1: And they came, they just went through it, and I couldn't believe how much stuff I saved.
2: I know. I'm bad at that. Are you good at that, or do they help you? Does your family help you? I'm bad at
1: that. It was an accident. Things went into boxes and then into storage for decades.
2: Yeah.
1: And, you know, things from my childhood on up. I would have never been good at it.
3: 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It's Ryan Fox on American Country Countdown.
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0: From the ACC O'Reilly Auto Parts Studio to your radio or listening device, this is the number one country music countdown in the world. American Country Countdown. It's Ryan Fox. All right, catching you up, we got Ella Langley going for number one again for the fourth straight week with Be Her. Can she do it? We'll find out. We got Cody Johnson hanging with us this weekend every hour. More with him in the next 15 minutes. And we have you listening. So basically, we got all we need, don't we? So let's saddle up and ride. George Burge and Luke Bryan. It's Ride, Ride, Ride. American Country Countdown. Number 15.

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0: It's Ryan, and next weekend, the United States of America celebrates a big one, America's 250th birthday. And here's just a couple things worth noting about next weekend. First, at Los Angeles, America's block party will take over the LA Coliseum. 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Meanwhile, over on the East Coast in Times Square and New York City, they will kick off the Giving Fourth Benefit Show with help of nonprofit America 250. This is aimed at turning the 4th of July into the largest charitable day of giving in U.S. history. And speaking of New York, out in the New York Harbor, the Sail Forth organization will host a spectacular water exhibit of the world's grandest tall ships and over 53 international warships saluting the Statue of Liberty. Should be quite a sight. Just a couple things going on next weekend to commemorate America's 250th. And that's this weekend's ACC Inside America. 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
2: 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ACC Sure Shot.

in here in the top 10. We had him back at number 7 with Be By You. And now, right there at number 6 with Sleepless in a Hotel Room on American Country Countdown, Ryan Fox. We all offer different ways to disconnect and recharge. And while talking here this weekend to Cody Johnson about his recent getaway, frankly, one of the topics of convo has gotten some major attention. What's the controversy all about? Cody talks after Luke Bryan sings his ACC number one from 10 years ago. Hunting, fishing, loving every day, an ACC.

0: hunting, fishing, and loving every day. An ACC Extra from Luke Bryan on American Country Countdown. Ryan here with Cody Johnson on the show this weekend. If you're gonna love somebody, hold them as long and as strong and as close as you can, till you can. Kojo, you recently took a bucket list trip to Alaska. A 10-day trip where you hunted grizzly bear. And I just have to ask you, with the pictures you posted here, is this grizzly that you're in the photo with as big as it looks? It looks massive.
1: Like a Ford F-250, man. He's a powerhouse. And, you know, I'm really glad you asked me that question, because I get a chance to kind of defend myself and talk to people without them typing on their keyboards, because I caught so much flack for shooting this bear, whereas people in Alaska, they praise it, because when you don't control a predator population like a grizzly bear, it can get out of control really fast. And so a statistic is that a male grizzly bear consumes between 120 and 150 calves a year, being moose or caribou. So the moose and the caribou populations are suffering, and they're having to really regulate hunting on them. So in a lot of ways, in every way, this was not only a meat harvested hunt, it was a conservationist effort tag. So I'm really proud of it. And, you know, you're not ever going to please everybody, but I just think that it's awful ironic that people would say, how dare you kill this poor bear, but do you want to go eat at Chick-fil-A?
2: He's counting them down for you.
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0: Morgan Wallen at number 3 on ACC. That's Don't We.
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0: 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Who's it going to be? We'll find out together. What American Country Countdown comes right back.
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0: Welcome back to American Country Countdown. It's Ryan Fox. And sometimes here on ACC, we see a bit of a bottleneck at the top of the chart, with many country stars making their way all the way to number two, only to be blocked from that number one spot by a certain very talented singer, which we're going to play here in about 3 minutes. This hit, though, certainly nothing to sneeze at, and it's another great week for last weekend's ACC guest, Josh Ross. It's Hate How You Look, American

0: My name's Justin. This is The Overnight Ride. Hardy is here. And if you didn't know, he wrote Be Her, Ella Langley. It's like a 3-week number one right now. How's that feel?
1: It's pretty cool. How long was Sand in My Boots? Was it just one? Two. It was two. I've never had a 4-weeker. I'll say that. God's Country was three. Okay. I think Simple might have been two, but I've always just sort of secretly wanted like that 6 or 7 weeker. So we'll see. We'll see what happens.
0: Which is rare, but it could happen. Knock on wood, all that stuff.
1: You know, inside baseball here too, when a song, from a songwriter's perspective only, when a song flies up the chart and falls off really quick, you don't make as much money.
0: Yeah.
1: And not speaking to me, but I wrote it with one of my best friends. It's his first ever big hit. He's been in town for 20 years. He's a great songwriter. He's had a ton of singles. He's just never had like the big one. And so when it was on week 5 and it's at like number 4, he's like, are we even going to make any money off this thing? So I'm glad that it's kind of making up for it's not whatever the opposite of found time is or whatever at number 1. Because now I think we're safe now.
0: Are we going to make any money off of this? Like you pursue the dream and they're like, oh, this isn't what it looks like in my mind.
1: 6 weeks it goes number 1. And then they're like, let's go ahead and just pull it and go to the next one, you know?
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0: My name's Justin. This is the Overnight Ride. Hardy is on the show. We're talking about the song MacArthur and MacArthur Legacy, which will be a merch line and some other things eventually that will help farming across America. I'm kind of comparing it to the This Shirt Saves Live shirt from St. Jude. If you wear it and you see someone wearing it, you're in a club. You nod to each other knowing you're doing good things in the world.
1: Sure. You know? I hope so. I hope that the people that get it know that it's more than just something, a cool drop. You know what I mean? That it really stands for something.
0: You know, we get a lot of requests late at night on the show for MacArthur. And my one buddy, Richard, still old school, will record songs on a tape deck off the radio.
1: Oh, that's so sick. That is awesome.
0: Because he was mad. He's like, I don't think it's on his album. Like, well, I won't talk over the front if you want to record it. And then I played it.
1: That's awesome. That's awesome. Man, that's cool. Is it how late at night? Because it could be some of these guys that are still farmers and are getting up at 3 a.m. It's a good time for that. It's like, it seems like it's a better time to listen to that song is late at night. Yeah. Which is the irony is that I want you guys to play it in the middle of the afternoon when nobody's driving home. But I get it, man. When the sun's coming up early in the morning, that's the good stuff.
2: We get you through the night or the early morning, depending on your perspective. The Overnight Ride will be right back.
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0: Charles Wesley Godwin, Luke Combs, Better That Way on the Overnight Ride. 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There's a lot of mini stuff out there. What are we doing?
1: 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The Overnight Ride will be right back.
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0: I'm Justin. This is the Overnight Ride. Hardy is back on the show. I read a quote, some news article that said, you're now writing for yourself instead of other people working on a new project. Is that like a mindset you go in with?
1: Yeah, well, I'm always there to, I came from writing a song today, mm-hmm. and three buddies who know me very well, and even, you know, they're like, well, what are we shooting for? And I always just say, like, the best song in the room, mm-hmm. and if that ends up being a freaking Meg Maroney song, you know, that whatever, that's fine. I just want to write a good song. I never, like, say, we have to write a song for me today,
0: because
1: that also brings pressure, and then if we write the song, and it's not as good as I wanted it to be, then the people, that they're like, well, is he going to record it? And it gets awkward, you know what I mean? So I've always just had the goal of writing the best song in the room. Whatever comes out is whatever happens. And writing for myself, that's not on like a, you know, for the first time ever, I'm focusing on myself.
0: Yeah.
1: This is just like, man, I've been writing for and with a lot of other people for the last 6 or 7 months. I'm kind of in like writing for my record mode again. Mm-hmm. So for the next few months, I'm a little more like Hardy conscious than anything else, you know.
2: 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You're on the Overnight Ride. Participate in the show anytime at 615-737-1033.
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0: Jordan Davis turned this truck around on the overnight ride, officially celebrating 5 years of Buy Dirt, which is like weird to celebrate a song's anniversary that quickly, but it changed Jordan Davis's life. On top of that, there is some special merch and a special vinyl that looks like it's rubbed in dirt.
1: 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Second and third shifters, we are here for you. 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

0: My name's Justin. It's the Overnight Ride. Hardy is here talking about MacArthur. It's you, Eric Church, Morgan Wallen, Tim McGraw. Rarely happens where all of you record this song together in the same room.
1: As far as I know, I've done a lot of collabs, and yeah. I rarely have been in the room for the recording and the singing process to all happen within the same few hours. And it was really cool. There's video footage somewhere. Some people were there videoing, but it exists. And it was cool. Jay Joyce's process is very different, very organic, and like which one feels the best. And yeah, we all just stood up and sang in mics and redid parts and sang harmonies, and it was just dope.
0: I want to word it the right way. It is weird to hear a song nowadays when you can vividly see the characters.
1: Cool.
0: I feel like that's something like to be proud of.
1: Thank you.
0: Because you hear beer, truck, something, something.
1: Sure.
0: But this, like, I can see.
1: Yeah, it's like fancy.
0: All these people. Yeah.
1: Yeah, yeah, yeah. And it's cool. It's cool that if you see it and like you hear somebody singing it and you don't see the person singing it, you see somebody else. Does that make sense?
0: Because you hear Tim's voice, you hear Eric's voice. Obviously, their voices on the song, we all know.
1: Mm-hmm.
0: And it's like watching a movie, you know, Daniel Day-Lewis, mm-hmm. right? But he's someone different in every movie. Yeah. But you know it's him. The song kind of helps you suspend disbelief. That's what I was looking for.
1: Sure.
2: 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We'll be right back.
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0: My name's Justin. It's the Overnight Ride. Hardy is here talking about his song MacArthur. Out of that, you have MacArthur Legacy. How did that come about?
1: The song and like what it stands for is already just like a something that's very is happening right now a lot in America. And, you know, I got with a guy, I guess merch design is technically what is, you know, his job description. And he just took a small idea and just like ran with it. I mean, I truly say this, like I had a small idea and this guy was like, I think I got something. And like a few weeks later, he was just like, hey, I made like a basically a mood board or not a mood board. Like he's just like, I hope I didn't take any liberties, but I did this. And I was like, this is incredible. From there, you know, maybe making tweaks here and there, like, you know, he's like brought me hats and I'm like, yeah, maybe make the stovepipe a little taller, just random little nitpicky stuff that kind of makes it a little bit more my brand. But really and truly, I had a lot of help with that, like 90% them and 10% me. The people that really know what they're doing brought the merch line to life, if that's what you're talking about.
0: Yeah, because people see that it's going to be a merch line, but there's something beyond that behind it.
1: Yeah, absolutely. And I said that. I did an event at Morgan's Bar the Sunday of CMA Fest, and I really wanted to make it a point, like, okay, cool. It's like how, you know, artists have these cool collabs or whatever, and they drop them, and it's cool to have the merch. When I create this, and when you buy this, I want you to know that, like, what you're supporting is the support is, like, a weird way to put it, but it's, like, the diminishing farm system or whatever you want to call it in the U.S. And you know, we're still figuring out how and what to donate to, but we're saving a portion of all that to try to find something really good. I read this stat. It was like 158,000 farms have gone away in the last 10 years. And that's crazy. And it sucks. And you know, farming is like, I think the backbone of America. Being in country music, it's such a huge just thing that we talk about and we sing about and that we're proud of. And my dad was a chicken farmer, and it's not all just big fields of corn and cows and all that kind of stuff. And people take a lot of pride in it, and a lot of like generational work has gone into that. So to see it go away, and you know, and to see it go away and maybe be farmed in a different country or whatever is just kind of sad.
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0: Lainey Wilson, phone, keys, wallet on the overnight ride. She made a lot of new fans. Performed with Taylor Swift. They're all like, who's that lady? Everybody's responding, Lainey Wilson. She might be in stadium soon after this.
1: The overnight ride. Third shifters, those that drive the big rigs, and all of you that just can't sleep. 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
10: 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Temperature may be one of the most underappreciated factors in sleep. 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Most experts will recommend a room temperature of 60 to 67 degrees Fahrenheit. 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I'm Dr. Sanjay Gupta, helping you live a better life.
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1: Here we go, Enterprise, Alabama. We got a family there. It looks like they're hunting gators in the Glades.

0: Cintas, location 212, said, yep, we're ready. There is a lot going on in our country, but you also, a lot of you getting us around the world. So go down again, Speedy. This family sent it two times, but it was all coming in so fast. Let's see, there they are. It is, boy, there's so many coming in.
1: It keeps jumping on me.
0: Parker family, ready for five, Enterprise to Mar-a-Lago to the Keys to hunt gators in the Glades. There you go. Happy semi-quincentennial. The Parker family.
1: There it is.
0: So they're down in West Palm.
1: Come on.
0: They're down in West Palm. Then they rode over to the Keys, and now they're gator hunting down there in the Glades. So thank you, Parker family. So a lot of people this week going on vacation. Short week here.
1: Short.
0: We'll go through Thursday, and we'll give you a replay on the 3rd of July, and then we'll all celebrate this weekend 250 years of America.
1: 250?
0: Today, we will talk to Melanie Poole. Now, as far as Sweet Home Alabama, we have been working with American Village. They have the honor of kind of being the center of our celebration. All 50 states are all doing their own things as well. And then all of us celebrate as a country, or well, we're trying to. But So Alabama, it's called Sweet Home 250, sweethome250.com, is it?
2: That works.
1: Yep.
3: Go with that.
2: Yeah. It does work.
1: Yeah, go with that.
0: It's .com. Sweet Home 250.
3: Give it a shot.
0: If you go to sweethome250.com, there's so much going on the 3rd and the 4th. Melanie Poole will be here to talk about that today, and then hopefully before she leaves and gets back in her car, I'll know what I'm doing. Now
1: there's two things on this.
0: I'm doing a lot.
1: You're doing a lot.
0: I'm doing a lot.
1: We need to nail that down. Sadly, I think you've probably been told that. You just didn't pay attention.
0: Well, I've heard about some eating things. I know that I'm doing a presentation at 5:30 on the 3rd. There's different people from our state that you can go into little sessions, and then we talk about America's history. Like, I saw Matt Coulter is going to talk about Alabama and the history of Talladega.
1: Oh, cool.
0: You know, the track, Spann's doing one.
1: Oh.
0: And I'm talking about, I forgot what they were called. Was it the Black Robe Brigade? It's all these pastors that basically got in the pulpit and said, hey, we got to go defeat the British. And they took up arms and fought.
1: Oh, wow.
0: So I'll be talking about that, and there's all kinds of little things that will be going on. Let me say this, all kidding aside, because you do know I have to say that, because we're going to joke and cut up. And we do it so much that people regret partnering with us.
1: Yeah.
0: They start out going, they've got a big audience, but, boy, the baggage that comes with them. They're constantly asking that question, are we more fine than we are crazy?
1: Yeah.
0: And it's not always. It's close. But I will tell you this, all kidding aside. In our beautiful state, the American Village is a treasure.
3: It is.
0: Mm-hmm. It's a treasure. They are, right now, they're more important than they've ever been, because they actually set up an opportunity to teach true American history.
3: Revised.
0: No, they take on the good, the bad, the ugly of our American history. And they've got they've replicated famous things from the founding fathers. And it really is a treasure. All kidding aside.
3: Mm-hmm. No,
0: beautiful property, and it'll be a gathering to
3: they
0: end all.
3: They got this giant tulip.
0: Yeah, to end all gatherings. So you couldn't. I'm just sitting there trying to be nice and trying to talk about it being a treasure. But you couldn't.
1: Is there a horticulture session and you can dress up like a tulip?
2: When are you dressing up as the tulip?
0: Decide to take on horticulture. That stuff works.
2: Well, it was early.
0: Horticulture.
1: There you go.
0: I can't say it.
1: Horticulture.
0: Yeah. There, got it. Sweet Home
1: 250. I need somebody to raise their hand. I'm just going to ask a question, and you raise your hand and go, I got it. Who's going to ask Melanie the uncomfortable question of why you're not on the poster?
3: Oh, we need to.
1: I'm looking around.
3: Mad. Ain't like anybody's mad. It's I'm just looking around. Think it's funny.
1: I'll ask. Yeah,
2: who's doing it?
1: Yeah, sure. Which one? But two rows.
0: Oh, wow.
1: Y'all play rock, paper, scissors.
2: Mm. Okay.
1: Ready, go. Hold on. Wait, hold on.
2: Okay. Right,
1: ready, go.
2: One. Two. Wow. Wait. How do we do it? Rock,
1: one,
2: paper,
1: two,
2: scissors,
1: three.
2: Shoot.
1: Yeah.
2: Or is it rock, paper, rock, paper, scissors, shoot?
3: Okay. Wow. Right. Right.
1: Just do it.
2: Okay. Rock, paper, scissors, shoot.
1: Let me say.
2: We both did scissors.
1: All right, do it again then.
2: Rock, paper, scissors, shoot. We both did paper.
1: All right. Do it again.
2: All right. Here we go. Rock, paper, scissors, shoot. Okay, paper covers rock. You got me, Greg.
1: All right, so Greg, you're gonna ask it.
0: Okay.
2: All right.
0: I'm gonna go even
2: that's
0: further.
2: That's fair.
0: Hey,
2: fair's fair.
0: I'll go even further. At one time, I thought that my session talking about these pastors wasn't even listed in all the sessions, and it is.
2: Okay, good.
0: But at the bottom, they've got pictures of everybody that'll be doing them. I'm not in there.
3: This has been going on for years.
0: They got
3: oh, for the history of
0: well, but I think.
2: Aren't you like the main guy?
1: You know what it is? I believe they love our audience, but they're not us.
0: I mean,
1: you know what I mean? It's like they love the audience and the response from the audience, but they're ashamed to have us involved.
2: No, aren't you the main MC?
3: They need to bring.
2: Aren't you the main MC?
3: They need to bring some people.
0: He's the
3: back.
0: Ambassador of the state and not on the poster.
3: Yeah, now, listen. Yeah,
0: and there's people on the poster that you'd. What?
2: Yeah, exactly. Grayson's on the poster.
0: I mean, look.
2: Oh, wait, that's the Peace Jam, right? Yeah, okay. Yeah. Sorry. Wrong thing.
0: Right. But he had a better chance of being on this than Rick did.
3: The mayor of Clinton be on there, but I'm not.
0: Right.
3: But anyway, so.
0: I mean, there's some pretty obscure people.
1: All right.
3: No,
1: so you got to ask. Now.
0: You want me to tell you what
3: I'm
0: going to
3: ask
0: her
3: now? When does Eric Bias come out?
0: let me tell you what I think it is. Okay. I'll use the, and it's a tough analogy.
3: Oh.
0: It's a tough analogy. You know, sometimes if you need a job done, but you don't want to be associated with someone, you just pay them. Okay.
1: Mm-hmm.
0: Like an assassin. Look, do what you got to do, but I can't be associated with you.
3: Yeah.
0: And what they've done is,
3: like
0: is they've come in and said, we're going to buy a lot of advertising, you know, with the Birmingham affiliate and our flagship and the company that we're partners with. And we're going to pay Rick and his company as well. And then now we have wrote a check to everybody. So we do not have to associate with him. Okay.
1: Yeah.
0: He's not doing this out of the goodness of his heart.
3: No.
0: You know what I mean? We have paid him straight up.
2: Yeah.
0: And so since he's paid straight up and ZZK's paid straight up, we don't have to mention either one of
3: them.
0: You know what I mean?
3: That's just funny.
0: Now everybody who's donating stuff to us, we gotta put pictures
2: down.
0: Does that make sense?
2: It does. But I guarantee there's strange people on that poster are getting paid to be there.
0: Right.
2: I guarantee that.
1: Yeah. Hey, they don't owe Rick any favors.
2: No.
1: It's a straight up deal.
2: Not at all.
1: So do they have you going around doing like local TV talking about it as the ambassador this week?
0: I've done some social media posts. I hope so.
2: No, I'm just saying they're not because they don't want you representing.
0: They don't. What they're trying to do is like people say, don't y'all have Rick and the show involved? Well, who told you that?
2: Right.
0: You know, and then also on the side, they're like, you know, we're paying you. So maybe get your butt down here and do something. We'll be back. More of the show coming up right after this.
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0: his life statement? Suck it up, Buttercup. Rick Burgess.
1: What a weekend. And we'll work our way through that today. And we celebrate all week long 250 years of America, the semi-quincentennial. One of the things that, one of the reasons that we had our little revolution, taxes. The colonial, the old colonists, they were like, hey, y'all killing us with these taxes now. But right now, it still continues. U.S. tax shield. Oh, what our founders would think about us allowing income tax to ever even happen. Let's all just say we're sorry. Just apologize to our founders. If our founders showed up today and they saw the size of this central government, I don't care if you're Republican or Democrat, they'd lose their ever-loving minds. Yeah. But anyway, it is what it is, and some of us have not been paying our taxes, have we? 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Maybe you didn't file. Maybe you owe. 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
1: 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All right, so let's get some business resolved. Over the weekend, a couple of things happened content-wise. You have a new Rick and Bubba's Greatest Hits and Radio Gold. Go relive those 31 years, some of the best moments. You also had a brand new Strange Encounters. We focused on angels a lot this weekend and angel encounters that are part of our history. So check that out if you haven't gotten it yet. And I've noticed there's been more and more people. I came into to work today, and it's interesting to see the text stuff that, you look up and you go, wow, some people have commented over the weekend. And one of them was somebody talking about they spent all the Rick and Bubba years with us, and they said, I laughed with you, I cried with you. I've continued on with this show, and I was a little apprehensive about Strange Encounters when I first heard about it. I didn't know what that was going to be like, and they're just now weighing in on it, and then they were very complimentary on how much they've enjoyed getting all this information that we try to gather up about the supernatural through a biblical worldview. So thank you for that comment. So you may be new to it. You may not have tried it yet. There's 43 episodes, I believe, available for you. And you can go to YouTube and just search Strange Encounters Rick. It has its own YouTube channel. It's on Instagram and TikTok, Strange Encounters Pod. Facebook.com/Strange Encounters. And if you just go, okay, Birds, that's all fine. I just like to get the podcast. We'll just go wherever you get podcasts and you can get it because that's a partnership with Big Vox Entertainment and Blaze TV, Blaze Media. So pick that up. Also, hey, Birds, what was that water filter you promoted? Can't remember.
2: Water filter.
1: Yeah, I think they're talking about out of Alabama on ZZK. And that's unfortunately the guy who was servicing our water filtration system.
2: Yeah, I got you.
1: Got to see me in nothing but a towel.
2: I got
3: right.
2: You.
1: Aqua Systems is what you're looking for, Texter.
2: Yep. Yeah.
1: Aqua Systems of Alabama. So there you go. A lot going on with America. I was telling Speedy in the break, and I've told you guys before, when you continue to see all the world that has come here for soccer, I acknowledge that.
3: Mm-hmm.
1: The World Cup, and they're all over our country. We have more cities hosting these events than the other two countries,
3: right?
1: Canada and Mexico. Wow, the fact that I know that. So, I mean, we got a lot of cities,
3: yeah.
1: And so we've got people from all over the world coming to America, and I was telling Speedy in the break, you know, I've been a place or two.
3: Boy, have you.
1: Because, and Greg, you know this, because you know me better than anybody here. That just happened to be because of who I married.
2: Oh, yeah, because you didn't even like to go to the beach when we were kids. No.
1: If I
2: wanted to stay home.
1: Yeah, if I had never married Sherry, I still would have never seen the world. Mm-hmm. That's something that she had always desired to do, not something I desired to do.
3: Right.
1: But I'm grateful because of my wife of the wonderful things I've been able to see and experience. Mm-hmm. So, what I noticed when you're there, and of course we've done also mission work all over the world, and the missionaries tell the same story. The filter which the world sees America through is the BBC and CNN. They don't have Fox News. They don't have Blaze Media. They could, I mean, if they wanted to get it, but they're not aware of it. They don't have what's the other one? Newsmax.
3: Mm-hmm.
1: Is that right?
3: Mm-hmm.
1: Whatever CNN and the BBC says about America, that's what they think is true because that's all they have.
2: That's all they got.
1: So they're coming here. It's almost like the scales are falling off their eyes, if I can use a biblical analogy here. And they're seeing America and experiencing it. Here's a concept for themselves.
3: Right.
1: Because if you ever want to find out the truth about something, it's what you actually experience,
3: mm-hmm.
1: not what somebody told you. That's the reason why you're seeing such a surprising response is they came here expecting the worst.
3: Mm-hmm.
1: Of course, now some of it could be that we're impressing them because they came in with such low expectations.
3: Well, we've made a career off that.
1: The way we've all made a living.
2: Sure.
1: But anyway, so that's why you're seeing this, but I sure am enjoying, especially those that get to come to what we really are grateful for that we're in the southern part of America and, of course, the out west and the heartland. They're experiencing some, you know, what I think makes America great.
3: Yeah.
2: Oh, yeah.
1: And that's the hardworking people of America.
2: The game itself, I mean, we have fun with it. I just don't know nothing about it. But I do like this that the whole world's coming here for this huge event.
3: Yeah. No, I totally agree
1: with that.
3: Feels too big.
2: So I'm going to quit doing that for
3: now.
2: We're talking about a bad thing that is happening here is a good thing.
3: Well,
2: friend of ours, they're playing a more interesting game.
3: Yeah,
1: Adler, you almost had the tone that one of your grandkids is playing it. But
2: I know.
3: Sent Adler a picture. Our buddy Paul from Kansas City. He called last week about how Kansas City has basically just turned everything over to the Netherlands fans. And he sent a picture of downtown Kansas City.
1: Wow!
3: About 40,000 Netherlands fans. Chanting, doing their traditional stuff. He said there were no arrests, no shootings. They were having the time of their life. And he goes, that's the kind of atmosphere that they're experiencing here. So that's pretty cool. Back to your point, Rick.
4: It's funny seeing all these Europeans come into America and they're like, it's not like American History X everywhere I look. What's going on? This is crazy.
2: Yeah, I know. You're right.
4: It's not like Django Unchained everywhere. What's happening?
1: Yeah, you're exactly right.
3: Yeah.
1: Thank you, but it's almost like you've been told a story by that was made, or you saw a movie and thought it was real or something.
3: Yeah, yeah. And they're all putting on the FIFA 15. They're all going to go back home with gained a little bit of weight
4: from the eating.
1: Yeah. Our food has been a home run.
3: Yeah.
1: Bottom of the hour.
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1: Man, I sure did have a great time this past weekend in Pearl, Mississippi. Wonderful people. We had our man church there at Park Place Baptist Church. They're going into year three. Got to have a great conversation with Pastor Keith Grubbs. Michael Holyfield there runs their men's ministry. Let me tell you, and I told the whole team at the man church, we could not have heard anything that was more encouraging. The pastor even got up and said that. He said, I've been here 18 years. Our men's ministry has never been stronger than it is right now. When we started this strategy, it completely changed the landscape of our men's ministry. Wow. He said, we were like a lot of churches. Our women's ministry was blowing and going, and our men's ministry was pathetic. And he said, we implemented this system, and he said that our men's ministry is stronger right now than it's ever been. And they had a great turnout. Their hospitality was great. And Adler had one guy kind of throw down the gauntlet a little bit for you. I'm just trying to have a conversation, and I can't think of his name, but he runs a delicious restaurant. I think there's three of them called Dickie's.
2: A restaurant?
1: That's what it's called.
3: Really?
1: Yeah, and
2: the clothing line.
1: No, let me say this, Adler.
2: It could be Little Dickie's.
1: This is where it gets a little bit him throwing down the gauntlet to you.
3: Yeah.
1: Okay? So the pastor and the men's ministry leader, they ordered what they wanted for our meal with the guys there at the church and then me, and they did not order brisket. Okay, they ordered pulled pork, baked beans, mashed potatoes. He had some sort of a sausage that had cheese and almost like a summer sausage, but he made himself.
3: Sausage.
1: Yeah, and I forget what else it was. And then he said, but I decided because of Adler.
3: Whoa, Ad.
1: I mean, just was very specific. I wanted you to try my brisket, and I want you to tell Adler how good it was.
3: Oh, okay.
1: So he brought brisket on his own.
3: Nice.
1: He said they didn't even order brisket. I brought brisket because I knew you would be here, and I don't want you to come here and not get brisket.
2: Oh, that's awesome. I can't wait to get to the fridge this morning and get that.
1: No, I didn't bring any back.
3: But,
1: they said Dickie's is a barbecue chain. He owns three of them.
3: Nice.
1: And
2: not bragging, that's just what he owns.
1: And I will say something, Adler. I'm going to say this loud, and I'm going to say it clear, and I'm going to say it boldly. Was his brisket delicious? Yes, it was. Are you hanging with him? Yes, you are.
3: I'm hanging out with him. Okay.
1: You belong.
3: Okay.
1: In the brisket circle.
3: Well.
1: Because this was a very successful restaurant chain. They know how to do brisket. Okay.
3: Wow.
1: And it was good.
3: That is incredibly complimentary.
1: Right? But I will tell you, I did not eat it going, man, Adler's got work to do.
3: Okay.
1: You know.
2: About that, buddy.
3: Incredibly encouraging.
1: And then, of course, I showed him the picture of what you were cooking over the weekend.
3: Yeah.
1: And you know what? Doesn't this feel good from one great chef to another? You know what he said? Nice.
3: So he said nice?
1: Nice.
3: Oh, cool. Yeah. Good.
2: Is that you, Ad?
3: That's me. I smoked, 6 pounds of turkey breast this weekend.
1: Wow.
3: And 10 pounds of wings this weekend.
2: What?
3: Yes.
1: Wow.
3: I had about maybe a dozen or more kids at the house on Friday. And both of their, all their parents and everybody.
1: Wow.
3: So we threw down on Friday. It was awesome. Had friends in from out of town. A little girl that's
1: entertainer.
3: Ruby's kind of pen pal almost.
1: Yeah.
3: And I think I still have heartburn from
1: Sounds
3: the wings.
1: Sounds like it, yes.
3: Yeah. I think I still have heartburn from the wings.
2: They didn't get to see the balloons on the fan, though.
3: Dang right. We got the balloons off the fan right in time, right before this. But, I did 10 pounds of wings, double stacked it on the smoker. A little less than 2 hours. Same with the turkey breast.
1: Yeah.
3: Timed it perfectly. It was fantastic.
1: Nice.
3: And it was all gone at the end of the night.
1: Nice.
3: All of it gone.
1: No leftover.
2: That means it was good, Adler.
1: So
3: they have this there's this dangerous thing that happens though after a large party after I cook a bunch of wings, and that's when everybody leaves and there's 8 wings left. And it's just me alone in the kitchen with 8 wings. And I've already had wings. I've already eaten lots of turkey breast. And I'm full already, but it's just me in the kitchen, and everybody's gone, and I'm just looking at these eight wings. I ate some more. Maybe it was even 9 wings. Oh, I don't know.
1: You don't know.
3: I don't even know.
1: It was kind of blurry.
3: But I've had heartburn ever since then, but it was worth it.
1: Sure. You know what that was? You're eating for taste.
3: Yes, absolutely.
1: You're not hungry.
3: So good. I actually did like a neutral rub on there so that if people wanted to do buffalo, they could. If people wanted to do like a sweet barbecue or just ranch. Whatever.
1: Okay.
3: It was really good. Worked out great. Did the inflatable whale, kids going crazy. Nobody went to the hospital. It was awesome.
4: That's always
2: good. That's a win.
1: That's really good. I did. You know what I've noticed? I've got a neighbor, and I want to ask you guys about this. I've got a neighbor. This is the neighborhood I live in, and it's not really a neighborhood, but it sort of is. So you have the Crest, and then you've got the various other neighborhoods that off the Crest. You got your Miller Circles and your these places. And so what's happened there is, like, when we first moved there, we lived on Miller Circle, and it was an older house from the 80s. And then they started building some new houses that were brand new to the area, and we moved to one of those about 24 years ago. Okay. Mm-hmm. So we were considered the new houses. Then you had some other new houses that got built on the Crest, and unfortunately, they were part of the housing debacle of 2008, 2009 in there, and they got in trouble, but people got those on a deal, okay, and then finished them out.
3: Yeah.
1: And now you've got the current new people, which these are brand new that are being built on the Crest. So it's one of those. So that's some younger families and stuff like that coming. And I've been keeping my eye on it because Sherry said, I don't know why you're worried about this. I said, I'm not worried about it. I'm interested in it. It looks like to me there's one yard that has that look like you hired FunSource to come and set up multiple inflatables. But they never leave. And they're now like people do during Christmas during the day where the inflatables lay on the ground.
3: Mm-hmm.
1: They're not inflated. They lay on the ground like they're ready for whenever the kids want to play, like it's theirs, like they didn't rent them. Like they have these inflatables ready to go any day, any time. And they just lay in the yard.
2: Is it a summer thing? Is it?
1: I don't know. It's like, you know, like you would have.
2: Are you sure that somebody from some fun source didn't move there?
1: Maybe, but yeah. you know how like you have a swing set in the backyard that's always there?
3: Yeah. Right.
1: It's yours.
3: Right.
1: I mean, it's a play area.
3: Yeah.
1: You got maybe some swings and a fort with a slide coming out of it. We had one of those and a climbing wall or something like that, and it's always there.
3: Right.
1: Well, they have inflatables out there by that kind of stuff. Like it's always, there's a trampoline, there's inflatables laying there, there's some swings.
3: Huh.
1: And the inflatables are there every day. And then sometimes they inflate them, sometimes they just lay there. I think it belongs to them.
3: Is it on grass?
1: Yeah.
3: Does the grass not die?
1: I don't know what's happening over there.
3: Because if I leave it
1: now
3: more than...
1: Now you're becoming me, and Sherry tells me to quit worrying about it.
3: If you go more than 24 hours, and you move that slip and slide, and you got a streak down the middle of your yard.
1: Maybe they're on some of those chert. Maybe they're laying out there on pebbles or something. I don't know, but they're in their yard.
3: I don't know what chert is.
1: You know, that kind of real small, pebbly, almost flaky, like a road that's not
3: you know
1: paved.
3: What chert is.
1: And it's not dirt.
4: It's like old white rock.
1: Yeah,
3: come on,
1: white
3: rock.
1: Okay. Yeah.
3: White rocks.
1: Yeah.
3: That's what I call it.
1: Yeah. But
3: gravel.
1: It's real,
3: like gravel?
1: But it's real fine.
4: It's
1: no, it's real fine.
4: It's got more dirt in it.
1: Yeah, and some of it's got flakes, not even full rocks.
3: Mm-hmm.
1: Real thin stone.
3: Okay.
1: But anyway, I don't know. But I think these people have full time, ready to go at any time, inflatables. That's a big step.
2: Wow.
4: Well, keep dragging them in and out.
3: Well, I'm worried about their grass again.
1: Right. So now you become me. You're going to look at it every time you go by, too, aren't you?
3: Yeah. How are they not killing their grass?
1: I don't know. I do not know.
2: Maybe they don't care.
1: Yeah. But I'll tell you one thing. Their kids are ready for inflatables at the drop of a hat.
3: Oh, chert. Oh, chert.
1: Well, that's what I said.
3: Got it.
1: Yeah, okay.
3: Yeah. Now I'm looking at pictures.
5: I don't think they did that.
1: No. By the way, there's
3: no way you can't do tree.
1: No,
5: that's not a real
3: thing.
1: I guess it's on grass. They said that one of these inflatables, you can buy one for the price it would take you to rent it twice. My brother-in-law's done the same thing. He's got 4 or 5 of them.
3: Oh, nice.
1: Wow.
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0: Still denying any involvement in the food fight of 1979, Rick Burgess.
1: All righty, thank you for being with us today. So, Florence, Alabama on Tex Nation. I'm just going to go ahead and do it now. There's no way we'll remember that tomorrow. I'd love to say that we would, but I see it right now. And you're being very kind about the show. So I'm going to do it now. So we want to say happy birthday to a local.

0: the 18th, I'll be at First Baptist Church, West Point, Mississippi. Ooh, Mossy Oak. Rich Wingo on the 19th will be at Boone's Chapel in Prattville, Alabama. The 24th, Scott Dawson will be at the Forged Men's Conference at First Baptist Church, Colbert Heights in Tuscumbia. All that involves Team Man Church. And then Sherry and I will be doing a men's event, a women's event, and a marriage event all in one weekend on the 24th and 25th of July at First Baptist Church, Dexter, Missouri. So July active. Active.
1: Very active.
0: So I know over the weekend we've got stuff to talk about. There's no question about that. This Nancy Guthrie thing.
2: Oh, boy.
0: Oh, wow. And we'll get into some of the stories coming up from the weekend because I know you guys have stuff, but you realize I started out in Clanton, Alabama with Gary, and then I rolled through the weekend, yeah. And it ended with a pergola party.
1: Oh, yeah.
0: Hen Fest.
2: Mm.
0: I went to a pergola party to hang out with a bunch of chicks. So anyway, wow, pergola party. Wow. But we'll get to that. Nancy Guthrie. So another demand letter seems to be emerging in the Nancy Guthrie kidnapping case, TMZ. Has everybody abandoned this but them? Have they just said, we won't leave it?
1: Well, no, they're the ones getting the letter mailed to them.
0: Okay,
1: so they're reporting on what they received.
0: They said they received a new letter from an individual previously in contact with the outlet claiming that they have a video of one of the alleged suspects and Guthrie on a phone in a secure location. The person who the outlet says has the same email and Bitcoin address as the person who emailed them weeks into the disappearance of Savannah Guthrie's mom said there are allegedly two people responsible for Nancy Guthrie's kidnapping, and the video they have shows the main guy. Okay. Where do we go with that?
1: Well, there's a little bit of controversy here. The sheriff, who we all really aren't sure about, you know, the way he's been handled. Boy, I don't know what's up with that.
0: Shaky.
1: He went on a radio show, which I don't know if that's the place to do this.
2: Right. And does he think he's a celebrity now?
1: I don't know. And said that he thought that this last letter was a hoax and not part of it. However, I saw Nancy Grace, Nancy Guthrie breaking it down. And she said, first of all, this is coming from the same IP address that the others did. There's detailed information that nobody would just have. And so she's like, you obviously need to investigate this like it is real, because there's things in this letter that person is, it's coming from the same IP address, first of all. And then second, that there's details in this letter that the person would know if they were part of the original.
2: Yeah, exactly.
1: So there's a little bit. And did I see that in the second letter that it's been revealed that Savannah and them knew that she was head passed?
0: Correct. Yeah.
1: We talked about that last week.
0: We did. Yeah.
1: Right.
0: So anyway, we will see where that goes, but that's the latest. I mean, just when you think, I guess we're done with this, something like this comes back, and we certainly all hope and pray that her family can get some sort of closure on this and the people who were responsible be held accountable. Looking over at Venezuela, wow, 33 rescued from the earthquake rubble. Survival window desperately fading. There's been some great stories, but there's also been a lot of sadness. 50,000 people missing.
1: Yeah.
0: I'm going to say that number again. Death toll is now 1,430 as of Saturday.
1: Mm.
0: So that may have climbed even since
1: then.
0: Yeah,
1: it's right at 1,500 now.
0: Yeah, so more than 3,000, as we mentioned, have been injured. We mentioned that last week. But now they're saying there's still 50,000 missing. 33 have been rescued.
3: Just the devastation is unbelievable.
0: Right. Wow.
1: We're just seeing buildings just.
0: Yeah.
1: Mm. I mean, if you're in that building, you didn't make it.
0: Unless
1: you're in the center there.
0: I don't know what the demands of the building codes there in Venezuela under the tyranny that they lived under.
1: Mm-hmm.
0: Probably not great. But I know if you're in a place that's prone to earthquakes, you got to take that into account every time you build a building. Yeah. And these do not look like that they took that into account.
1: Mm.
3: Yeah. And plus, this was the worst earthquake in a century.
0: Right.
3: In Venezuela.
1: Well, you have two sevens back to back. Seven.

0: point. What was it, 2 and 5 or something?
1: Yep, that's right.
0: That's going to happen.
1: Also, over the weekend, on a much lighter note, and I know y'all have been following this, I don't know what it is. It's like the inflatables on my street. It's like I have to know about it. I cannot let these weather drama queens, I can't let them go. I have to call them out, and I need to stop because there's so much of it because everybody's so click capping. And I, once again, want to just pat on the back our friend, James Spann, who tries his best to give us the information that we need, but he's not trying to terrify us and whip us, you know, into some frenzy so that we'll, you know, click on all of his stuff. What I always do is I see all these drama queens trying to get clicks, and then I go look at his forecast. And you are do that and compare the two. See, what James is forecasting for where all of us that are in this heat wave, he's forecasting that it's going to get in the 90s and we're going to have a heat index around 100 and it's going to be very hot. Okay.
2: As it does every time this year, of the year.
1: As the clickbait queens, they're using terms like heat dome, death heat coming, the heat of death. And so I couldn't help it. And of course it does, I think, help us get some attention from other places too. Some of my comments over the weekend featured, it's called summer. I'm very familiar with this phenomenon. I threw that one out there. I said, wow, I haven't seen heat like this since, last year.
2: Yeah.
1: Okay. And,
0: you can't help it.
1: I can't help it.
2: Well, no.
1: And then I put up some more weather drama queens hoping to get clicks.
0: Wait a minute. So you scan social media.
1: No, it comes up on my feed. It comes up on my feed.
0: And you respond.
1: I won't let them get away with it.
0: I'm going to ask you to stop doing that. You look like a lady doing
1: that. Well, it's
0: hot. Men.
3: It's so hot. Stuffy.
1: You know what happened? We had this place cold, and then we overreacted.
0: I never sent anything to them.
1: And went back the other way, and now it's back stuffy again. And before, I liked it better when we walked in cold.
0: And that was a good morning.
1: I can adjust to cold more than I can stuffy.
2: I will say this. Last year, by this time, it would be cold where I'm under this vent.
1: Mm-hmm.
2: I'm not hot, but I'm not cold.
1: Mm, it's a little stuffy. Yeah. The word I would use is stuffy.
2: Yeah. I don't know about fanning myself with them. I don't know if it's to that.
3: I mean, it is 82 degrees in here.
1: Mm-hmm.
3: I'm dying.
1: Mm-hmm. 82.
3: It's 84.
1: Right, yeah. So,
3: if anything.
0: Well, Rick, I saw New York was going to be over 100, and they said it's first time since 2012 or something.
1: Yeah, of course.
0: I don't know.
1: Which means it's happened before. It's not unprecedented.
2: Us being over 100 is nothing.
1: It's not, and we had a heat wave last year.
2: It was just later in
1: the summer. Yeah. Same exact thing.
2: We've had a great spring. It was awesome.
1: Yeah, kind of wish we'd had the pergola party then.
2: Well, I bet it was hot at the Purge.
1: Yeah, so
2: I was a little worried about that.
0: Yeah. Cannot wait to hear about that.
1: Warm.
0: That and the big Band-Aid you got on your arm.
2: Warm. What's that about? That looks like that. What's her name had on her chin? Vicky Quest.
0: Oh, yeah.
1: It does. Top of the hour.
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0: short week this week. It'll be a Rick Burgess Show replay on Friday as we get ready to celebrate all weekend long our semi-quincentennial 250 years of America. As part of that, Melanie Poole will be with us later. She is with the American Village. They are the focal point for the Alabama celebration of the 250. And if you want to celebrate with us in sweet home Alabama, she'll tell you everything that's going on over 2 days this weekend at American Village. And it is a lot. I mean, a ton going on. So celebrations everywhere. Which takes us to Friday. By the way, you know, when I reached out to Gary, and I told Gary, you know, that the people were not going to take it well if I came to Chilton County and Clanton, Alabama.
1: All right.
0: A lot of you all over the country, you're eating peaches from Chilton County. Some of the best peaches in the world.
1: Mm-hmm.
0: And for me to go there and not bring Gary would be a travesty. The people would respond negatively. I think they would demand that he be there.
2: Hey, I mean, if you want me to go, I mean, I'll go. But, you know, me and little Gwen had our anniversary this week, so we've already been out to eat. And you want me to come to the Peach Jam?
0: Because they don't call it the Peach Jam Jubilee locally. It's simply the Peach Jam.
1: Okay.
2: If you want me to go down there and be at the Peach Jam with you, I will. But don't bring me up on the stage. I don't want to be out. I just want to. I mean, I don't need to go there. I got things I need to do, some bush hogging, and I'll probably go down there myself on Saturday. But everywhere I go, everybody's asking me now, Rick's coming down to Peach Jam. You going to be there with him?
3: Everybody's asking.
4: You going to be there with him?
0: So,
2: can't even go to Hickory Ship anymore.
0: And so, by the way, I found out some things about Gary this weekend that I did not know.
3: Oh, yeah.
0: And I don't know how this got by me. I'm thinking, have I ever ridden with Gary that much with him driving? I never have. I mean, apparently not.
1: Okay.
0: So he.
3: Y'all getting an old fixed up car one time?
0: Maybe you're right. Maybe that's why I didn't notice it because of that. I'll tell you what I'm talking about. So Gary, I go down to the farm. Our friends at APS, you know, big sponsors with us now. They do pest control, but they also do. Work with the this word
1: encapsulation.
0: Is that how you say it? Encapsulation.
1: Yep. Mm-hmm.
0: So I've got a couple of systems that you service periodically, and they met me down there to service them. Met a really great young man, and Gary's like,
2: "Hey, later on, I'll come over at the camp house, and we'll head on out."
0: And so I had time. First of all, as I go toward camp house to the farm, I know that I have to deal with 65. Now. For those of you around the country that have no real reference point, it should take me from the office, it should take me about 40 minutes to get to the farm from the office. From my house, 30 minutes. Okay. So I'm at the office and I go over to the grocery store that's near here to pick up a few things. And I'm carrying some stuff down to camp house from here too. And I pull up the GPS. Hour and 15 minutes.
1: No.
3: Oh,
0: to the farm.
1: So it's added 35.
0: And I said, so that's out.
3: That hurt.
0: I will not go 65. I go to alternate routes. So I get to drive through the beautiful rural parts of Alabama that are gorgeous.
1: So many barns.
0: I could do that route in about 45 to 50 minutes. But I'll take it.
3: Yeah, because you're moving.
0: Because I'm moving. So we do that. So I'm rolling and I get to the farm, get to spend some time there. And farm looks great. You know, look at that picture right
4: look
0: there.
4: Look at that.
0: But right there.
4: Fantastic. Oh,
0: yeah. See, right there, I don't even know I'm going to Peach Jam.
4: No.
0: You know,
4: no, you don't. Just looking at the reflection of the water.
0: I don't know that I'm going to Pearl, Mississippi the next night, and I don't know there's a pergola party coming on Sunday. Right there, when I that swing and that view, I didn't know any of that.
3: Wow. No, you didn't care.
1: That's nice.
0: He replaced that one tree that didn't make it through the Arctic blast. So anyway.
4: And Gary missed the spot with the shredder.
0: He did. Right there. See it. So anyway, Gary pulls up in his Jeep and he says, I saw it, Gary. Let's just get in the truck. Hey, no, let me drive.
1: Oh, no.
0: And I'm like.
1: He's got his own way, I'm sure.
0: I'm like, oh, Gary, is there a snake in the Jeep?
3: What are you doing?
0: Yeah, what are you doing? And I see he gets his phone out. He's going to post something. So I'm like, you know, but you know, Gary, I'll give you, he'll give you his Facebook numbers. You know,
3: oh, yeah.
0: Just
3: in case he was wondering.
0: And I have to tell Gary, there are other social media platforms other than Facebook, but Gary does not seem to know that. But anyway.
3: Or care.
0: And there's one thing I keep correcting him on, but I'll tell you later. It's not for air. But so anyway, so I noticed he's wanting, I said, Gary, am I about to see a snake?
3: What's the setup?
0: What is the setup? And apparently he thought it was funny that he didn't put his runners down. You know, they drop down automatically step up. Mm-hmm. And he was going to see if I could get up in the Jeep because it's lifted.
5: Yeah.
0: Well, I can. I just grab it and get up in there.
3: Oh, that's a little high.
0: And he's laughing like.
5: Oh, yeah. In the video, he's going.
3: Yeah. I mean, were you struggling?
0: I didn't look like I struggled. Mm-hmm. I think I went right in. But, yeah. I mean.
5: Then he walks around thoughts. The driver's side and hits the unlock or whatever. Mm-hmm. And then they come down.
0: Right. So that was his. So now I know here I'm. I mean, but now I've committed to Gary now. I now belong to Gary.
3: You do.
0: I don't have the freedom of my own vehicle.
5: It's interesting.
0: Yeah, and I don't know that that's the best idea because you know I'm a vapor.
3: Oh yeah.
0: And
3: Gary's not.
0: And I'm in Gary's world now, where he's the king of Chilton County unofficially. A real awkward thing between him and the mayor of Clinton. I said, "Well, I tell you who the unofficial mayor is right over there." And I thought he'd laugh when he did, but anyway. So
5: we're just joking, sir.
0: Right? Yeah, it's just kidding around. So anyway,
3: parked under a tree.
0: And you know what Gary said though when he sees the farm every time.
2: I tell you what, I don't know who takes care of this place, but whoever it is, they do a heck of a job.
5: Mm-hmm.
3: Yeah,
4: that's and, you, Gary. Yeah, it's Gary. Talking about yourself,
0: and
4: Gary,
0: and also Richter and his group, which mm-hmm. Gary can forgets that. But anyway, so.
3: That is a pretty good step.
0: So I get in.
5: It's on up there.
0: Look, this
5: mid-thigh
0: is where
5: right there.
3: Good thing show, you had them orthotics.
0: You want to hear him laughing?
3: Yeah, that was tougher than you thought.
5: He comes around.
3: Did you hear him?
0: Yeah,
5: he just made his day, y'all.
0: Look, now he's going.
2: I had my running boards cut off for you.
4: Oh, he didn't put the boards down for you.
0: He's so proud of himself.
5: He's so proud of himself.
0: So
3: if you'd have just failed.
5: Okay, I failed back.
0: Let me ask all of you individually. Have you ever ridden with Gary?
5: One time.
3: I don't think
0: have you, Greg?
3: I don't think so.
0: Adler?
4: Nope.
0: Slowest driver ever.
3: Oh, really? He's a slow guy.
0: What?
3: He's incredibly slow.
0: Speedy
3: don't
0: need to ride with him.
3: Very slow.
5: I think I was just somewhere close. It didn't matter.
0: Do you know what what Gary rides at? 45.
5: That's county road speed limit, Rick.
0: He's really slow. I'm like, Gary, is this as fast as you drive? Yeah, I mean, I don't drive fast. I'm like, well, I wish I'd have known that. I mean, while you're putting along. And when he killed me is when I'm ready to go home. I'm tired.
3: Oh, yeah.
5: Right.
0: I've been up since 3:15 and we're 45 and it back to the farm.
3: Yeah.
0: I'm like, hey, something's got to change.
3: At least 55.
0: I got to drive this Jeep. We ain't no hurry. I mean, enjoy yourself. Look around. Take in it. It's beautiful.
3: Yeah, I saw it on the way out.
0: And I'm like, I saw all this right there. And I'm pretty sure that's a used car lot. Keep moving.
3: Okay. What's so beautiful about that?
0: Car lot, donut shop. Yeah. I got it.
3: Seen it before.
5: Well, I saw in one video you had mentioned that I had pinned the location of where to park, and then he didn't like that.
2: You don't go this way. That's where the vendors go. I said, here, I'm supposed to park.
5: That's where the
2: we're supposed to park
5: is.
2: Over here by the stage.
5: It's called design designated parking.
2: Mm-hmm. I don't know why we don't just park in the regular parking lot. It's early. Ain't nobody here.
0: And I was like, well, yeah, but it's further away. I mean, now we're going to have to.
2: We just go right little bridge right there.
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0: In America, could these four men do this for a living? God bless America. 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
1: And happy 250 America. 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So went to the Peach Jam on Friday night in Clanton, Alabama. I did exactly because, you know, Gary has to try to prank me with not putting down the step up and all that. So I tell Gary a whole time, you know, because I had plenty of time to talk to him because he took a 20-minute ride and stretched it into 35.
2: Right.
1: Yeah. And so I'm like, he said, now, look, I'm going to walk around and meet people. That's fine. Don't bring me up on that stage. And I'm like, oh, no.
3: Please tell me you brought him
1: up. No, oh, you're coming up on the stage. I promise you that, friend.
3: That's why you're here.
1: So, of course, you know, I have that nervous thing where I had to introduce somebody to the national anthem.
2: Okay.
1: And you're thinking, please let this go well. And she was fantastic. Sang beautifully. Had no issue with that at all.
3: Look at that.
1: Okay. And so.
4: Somebody finally promoting you.
1: Right. And I think the difference. But anyway, so. So I get up there after that just to do a little welcome. Let's get fired up about America.
3: Hey,
5: eat some peaches.
1: Even a little message about redemption and true freedom in Christ. And so I before I start all that, though, I get up and I said, ladies and gentlemen, we are blessed tonight to have Chilton County's most effective and famous ambassador. And I see him shuffling around, playing in his pocket. And yeah, Gwen had already surprised him and showed up. That threw him a little bit.
2: Uh-oh.
1: He said, and he goes, look, come in there. And I look at him. I said, well, there's Gwen. Lord almighty. I mean, I just took her out last night and they knew she's coming. And I was like, you know,
3: they didn't know.
2: This is his wife, y'all.
3: Yeah, no idea.
1: Right. So anyway.
3: I'm going to speak to each other now.
1: Of course, you know how nice he is. Hey, it's good to see you. I'm going out to eat with Rick after this. I'm like, Gary, that's...
2: Just jumped right into
1: please
2: it.
1: Please go with Gwen if you need to. Yeah.
2: There wasn't even a comma there. Right, yeah. Gary,
3: wait a minute. He took her that the night before, he said.
1: I done took her out to eat and had her anniversary and got her a nice little ring. Of course, she didn't size it right. Went for
2: it was raining.
1: His ring.
2: Oh.
1: But anyway, so... got to meet sweet Gwen, you know. And so I said, everybody want Gary to come out. And of course, you know, the Chilton Countyans, they're like, that's just their guy.
3: Bring him out.
1: Yeah. He wouldn't
3: except
1: come
3: for
1: up.
3: That one handful.
2: He wouldn't come up.
1: I made them chant Gary.
3: No.
1: Gary.
3: Way.
1: Gary.
3: He still wouldn't come up.
1: Yeah. And now they got him. He has to come up. And he comes on the stage. You know how he is.
2: Hands in his pocket. Oh, yeah.
1: And he comes up there and stands there, you know. And I was like, well, Gary, how you doing?
6: I'm good, I guess.
1: What you got to say to everybody?
6: Hey, everybody.
3: Oh, my God.
1: I was like, Gary, you fired up about the Peach Jam?
6: Yeah, I guess so.
1: You know, and so I
2: all right, then.
1: Yeah.
2: Everybody,
1: yeah,
2: Gary
1: everybody,
2: Bynes.
1: Gary Bynes.
3: Gary Bynes. And, gentlemen, have so, a seat, Gary.
2: Let's hear it.
1: Yeah, so got to do that. Got to go out. And, of course, Gary, You can't take him anywhere. You cannot take him anywhere. You almost don't want to be associated with the way he treats people. Because all he's trying to...
4: You can pull you in it.
1: So we go to a really wonderful restaurant there, Neighborhood Grill.
2: Oh, so good.
1: Downtown Clanton. Wonderful people, wonderful food. So we come in, we get a seat quick, which was great. Because, you know, one thing I liked about the Peach Jam is it pulled a lot of people away. You know?
2: Uh-huh.
1: So Friday
2: opened
1: night,
2: it up for you.
1: So...
2: Now you're Gary's
1: you're
2: day.
1: Jam. Of course, they're hot. But anyway, so we...
2: Gwen didn't meet y'all there?
1: No. So we go in and, you know, have this wonderful server, really sweet girl. We get good food, you know, because Gary's not giving much like he does. Everybody knows Gary. Everybody keeps coming over, see some wonderful people that were very encouraging about the show and all this. And then, so we're getting ready to leave, and the hostess is up there. So the server's not there. It's just the hostess. And everything's fine. I've paid for our dinner, da-da-da-da. You know, tried to be a good tipper. And so we're on our way out, and Gary says,
6: hey, who are we supposed to pay?
1: Like that. And the host is like, well, it's not me.
6: Ain't we supposed to pay you?
1: No. He goes, all right, then. Well, all right. And we're walking. She goes, what, did y'all pay? He goes, all right, we'll get it next time. And he walks out and acts like we didn't pay.
3: Oh,
1: he walks out and acts like we hadn't
3: paid.
1: We'll
3: get it next time.
1: And I had to almost become you, Speedy.
2: You had to come in behind
1: you. I looked at it. I said, by the way, we did pay for our meal.
2: Right.
1: Okay. I just want you to know.
2: Well, that probably needs to be said so they don't chase you out the door.
1: Yeah. Right. And he goes, I don't know where she's at. All right. We'll just get it next time. And I was like, Gary. And this poor hostess is like, we've got some dine and dashers.
2: Right.
1: And I'm like,
2: he doesn't give a smile or anything.
1: No, you know how he is.
3: Yeah.
1: You know how he is.
2: Did he get outside and giggle?
1: Yes. I go out there on the streets of Clanton, and he's like, he says, she thought we'd done dine and dash. I said, yeah, because that's what you told her.
3: We'll get it next time.
1: You know, and the hostess is thinking, I'm going to get in trouble.
2: Yeah.
1: You know, I said, Gary, why you got to do people that way?
2: You're so worn out at this point.
1: I don't know.
2: And you're hot.
1: I said, Gary, I'm hot, sweaty, and a little bit ill.
2: Now let's get back in your Jeep so you can go 45.
1: All I can think about is being home. That's all I can think about. And I said, you know what's waiting on me next? It's pergola party.
3: Checking the list.
2: You got pearl before that.
1: Listen, in my mind, and I'll talk about this when we come back. In my mind, all I can think about is before I go to Pearl, Mississippi, things have to be taken down to the pergola, tables and stuff like that to put food on, not to put that out there, but to have it ready. Mm. So I got tables I got to move.
2: You taking the side-by-side back?
1: I don't go.
2: Save a lot of walking back and forth.
3: Borrow Speedy's trailer.
1: Have you seen my backyard?
2: Huh?
1: I don't know how you think that's going to work.
2: You
1: got
2: to ride
1: there.
2: Around, Rick.
1: I don't know how you think that's going to work.
2: Yeah.
1: It's just not set up for
2: I guess
1: for
2: you
1: that.
2: Like to walk a lot. That's
5: he does.
1: He's known for it. Yeah. So I got to see Grayson Russell.
2: Yeah.
1: He came over, even though he played with, I think, one song with somebody Friday night.
2: Yeah.
1: Got to hang out with him a little while, which was fun.
2: Yeah.
1: Had a great time.
3: Good guy.
1: Got to meet some great people. Went to go around some of the vendors, which Gary didn't hide act there either. So we'll be right back.
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0: This is what Trump had in mind when he sought to make America great again. The Rick Burgess Show.
1: Semi, semi, semi, quincentennial week. So Greg was telling me, it looks like it's weather. That Vanilla Ice didn't even get to perform
3: because of safety for the crowd.
1: Safety for the crowd. Worried about the lightning.
2: Yeah, it looked like it was a pretty good system that came through.
1: Oh, so Greg Ice never got on stage.
3: Ice baby.
1: Let me just tell you something. Outdoor events.
2: God,
3: well, that's a lot of pressure.
1: Take everything indoors. Yeah. Outdoor events. They're a nightmare.
2: Yep. There's so many factors. Friday and Saturday for you.
1: So anyway,
2: it's going to be hot.
1: So Sherry had a great time in Athens, Alabama at the leadership conference at Clements Baptist Church. Sherry just went on and on about y'all. Said y'all were so, so kind, wonderful host, very encouraging about the show, very encouraging to her. So she had a wonderful time. I know you guys that came got to hear a great message, and thank you for taking care of her. So she's coming from, those of you who don't know the geography of that. So I'm coming from the southern part of Alabama trying to get home. She's coming from the northern part of Alabama, almost Tennessee coming home. And so both of us get home late for us, you know, on a work day. And so as soon as she comes in, how'd it go? We're doing this. How'd it go with you? Fine. You know, and she goes, well, you know, we got to start getting ready for the pergola party.
3: Oh.
1: I'm like, I know, baby. I know. Ooh. I know that.
2: And although it was raining, you heard.
1: She says, first
2: thunderstorm.
1: First thing, brewing. Hey, first thing out of the gate, farmer's market. She goes, we got to get up. We got to head to the farmer's market. I said, now why are we going to the farmer's market? I said, what, are we going to serve some from the farmer? She goes, no, I got to go get fresh flowers. I got to get me some. Mm-hmm. They have beautiful flowers at the farmer's market.
2: Night.
1: Wildflowers. And I got to, because I got to put them down on the pergola and all kinds of little vases and stuff like that.
2: Mm.
1: Or as we say where I'm from, vases. Mm. So anyway, I'm like, so we're farmer's market right out of the gate. And we need to get there early before it gets real crowded. And I'm like, Lord,
2: you know, Helena has one.
1: Do they?
2: Yeah.
1: I went through Helena, by the way, on Saturday.
2: Oh.
1: I saw your world.
2: Okay.
1: That's a happening place, by the way.
2: Yeah.
1: So anyway, we don't get there that early because we're both real sleepy. So by the time we've had our coffee and done all that, we really don't get there early. So we're in the mob again. Okay. And it is a mob. So Sherry gets over, you know, I have to go get my Baptist beer, kombucha, right? Did I say it right that time, Adler?
15: That's it.
1: Kombucha. The kombucha guys, they're very much in the loop. I mean, they're like, hey, you know, what kind of surgery did you have? I have to talk about my oral surgery and all that. And, I went with the peach kombucha this time. That was their two featureds on tap.
2: Oh.
1: The peach kombucha or a blueberry this time. I went with the peach. It was delicious.
2: Every time you say that, you sound like you're South African.
1: Yeah, I do. So
3: kombucha.
1: Kombucha. So anyway, I'm walking around. We're getting the flowers. We're getting what we need. And so we're now rolling home. We get home, and all I can think about is Pearl, Mississippi, because I got to get on the road. I said, hey, baby, I got to be on the road by one. I got to be on the road by one. Yeah, I just need you to do a few more things before you get the shower to go. We got to get some tables down to the pergola because I got to set the food out down there because it's
16: a little bit of a salad
1: supper. And I want to need something to put the drinks on. And, you know, I'm going to use the whole table and the benches for the women because we got a mob coming. It's a hen fest. From our Sunday school class, can't call it life group. And so, I'm like, all right. So now keep in mind when my wife and I try to move anything together, she is 5'1". And I try to make her understand that means that really everything is now at an incline.
3: Yeah.
1: Cause I'm much taller than you. We need to, and please let's take this table and let's just pick it up underneath it. You know, it's a table that you can, it comes up and it can push down, has wheels on it. Let's just get under it. And she's like, no, I don't like to carry it like that. And I said, baby, I'm just got it by my fingers. So we go through a door frame. Okay. To get it outside and we're moving down, about to go down. All of a sudden she screams, oh my gosh. Oh my gosh. And I'm like, what? I think a snake's after me. What? And I'm holding on. What? You're bleeding like that. I'm like, what? And I mean, I look over my arm and I'm just bleeding, like about to bleed to death.
2: What?
1: And I'm like, what happened? And she goes, you don't. I said, I have no idea. So I don't know. I know, Greg, you're there.
3: It happens to me all the time.
1: I remember doing it with dad going through this. One of the things that happens with aging, I've researched it, is that our skin, especially on our forearms, it gets real thin and paper and brittle.
2: Top of your hand.
1: Yeah. And so now you'll get nicked. Over it. So I guess I never felt anything is that the door frame, I guess when I was positioning the table to get out the door, the door frame must just scrape my arm. Now I didn't feel it at all. It wasn't anything bad.
3: I know. I've had it.
1: But out. I'm talking about it peeled skin back on my forearm. like you would take,
15: Rick,
1: you know, like you're nice. Trying to get bark off wood and you're throwing out. I mean, it just folded back.
2: That's good.
1: And I mean, it's just pouring blood. You know, and I'm like, so now I got to set the table down, and now I get in and get the bleeding stop. We're putting pressure on it because now all I think about now is I'm bleeding on the way to Mississippi. Okay, and so we have to wrap it, get the bleeding stopped.
2: Teacher,
1: you know,
2: it.
1: blood's just seeping through because it's not done bleeding.
2: Mm-hmm.
1: So we get the tables down, and I didn't have an attitude. I didn't act up. I just
3: didn't show yourself.
1: I didn't show myself. I just
3: sorry.
1: Like,
3: I showed myself.
1: You know, if we'd carried the table the way I wanted, but I didn't get any of that.
3: Never mind.
1: So we went down there. We set it all up, and now I'm bleeding, man. Okay, I mean, my arm's bleeding like crazy.
15: It's a big old Band-Aid you got on your arm.
1: You
15: right
1: should
15: now.
1: See this.
15: Right.
3: But let's don't.
1: I have it covered up because I think y'all don't want to look at that.
3: That's good. Yeah. Okay. I don't like
15: yeah, we don't. Yeah.
1: Well, and then I'm thinking, I bet when I'm speaking at Man Church, nobody wants to see it either.
2: Uh-huh.
1: So now I'm in a long sleeve shirt with a couple of Band-Aids on it.
3: Yeah.
1: And now it's too hot. Now I'm in a long sleeve shirt. And
2: it all goes back to the pergola.
1: And then I pick the long sleeve shirt that happens to be the same shirt we took off our promotional pictures in. And so I walk out to speak, and everything in there has me in the same shirt I have on. And I have to tell the men of Pearl, Mississippi, just so y'all know, let's get this out of the way, I have more than one shirt.
15: Yeah. I know I'm wearing this shirt happen. In the picture.
1: I know it looks like that I only have one shirt. But it's long sleeve. Yeah. So there I am in long sleeves, because then you think it's going to bleed through the shirt. Because, you know, when it's not done bleeding, you can put Band-Aids on. It's still going to see. I don't be gross, but it's still going to see.
15: Yeah, yeah, yeah. It's the same shirt from the Peach Jam.
1: It's all the same promotional picture shoot.
15: And you can't wear that shirt anymore,
1: Ray. I have another shirt.
3: Throw it away.
1: I have one I wanted to wear, but nobody wants to see me bleed. So I get ready to head out for Pearl, bleeding. And I've got, you took a shower. We got our table set up at the pergola, all that. Pergola's ready for tomorrow, Sunday event. So I get in my car, and I'm about to get on 65 to take 459 to take 2059 all the way to Pearl, Mississippi. You're almost to Jackson. I'm going to Jackson.
15: Mm-hmm.
1: So soon as all of a sudden, GPS begins to wave me off.
2: Warning.
1: Warning, warning, warning. And it sends me all, you know, the joke. I was so far, I thought I knew our state. Mm. I really did. I thought I was pretty savvy on our state. I ended up on some county road I've never even heard of.
2: Mm.
1: And I was out in the middle of it was a beautiful ride. So it has me skip all of Birmingham, and then I catch 2059 almost to Tuscaloosa.
2: Ooh.
1: As I finally come out. But I went down to your hometown, Helena.
2: Oh, yeah.
1: Wow, beautiful, beautiful. Helena's beautiful.
2: Yes, of course it is.
1: Wow, y'all schools. A lot of new schools.
2: A lot of schools.
1: Hey, saw them all. Okay.
3: Yes, and the whole school system.
1: And I saw things. I was like, oh, wow, there's Speedy's Place. There's that place to eat at.
2: Oh, yeah, that's good.
1: I went to
2: go by the depot?
1: I
2: see
1: did.
2: It.
1: Yeah,
2: yeah, Greg, that's Greg's favorite.
1: Sure.
3: Oh, yeah.
1: So I thought to myself, I'm sure they're having a festival, too.
2: Oh, they'll have a festival downtown, yeah. A concert series,
1: by the way,
2: everything.
1: I was traveling. Every small town's having a festival.
2: Oh,
1: everybody.
2: Yeah. Well, it's part of the 250, right?
1: But why this past weekend? Why is everybody doing it on the 26th, 27th?
2: I don't know. I just made that up, but I think that's
1: Columbiana?
3: Sounded good.
1: Hey, Mayberry, Columbiana, y'all had a nice one going.
3: Oh,
1: got
3: I
1: caught up in that trying to get home real sleepy. And everybody's having a function.
2: Yeah.
1: So I did make it.
2: So it sent you through Helena?
1: Mm-hmm.
2: Okay. Down 13th through Green Pond.
1: County Road 13, never been through there.
2: Oh, it's beautiful.
1: Beautiful.
2: It opens up.
1: Nice.
2: Yeah.
1: Nice. Need everybody to, let's go now.
2: Yeah, there'll be some Garys puckering
1: right
2: around.
1: Right. Oh, yeah, got behind a couple of Garys. And I realize now my 3-hour and 5-minute drives now turned into a 3-hour and 35-minute drive. So got to listen to a lot of stuff. I'm all caught up. Okay. So,
3: right, yeah.
1: So anyway, and listen to a lot of good music.
2: Okay.
1: Found a few
3: sang out loud.
1: Had a few parts. I went from singing to listening to podcasts to listening to everything under the sun. So got to Pearl, Mississippi. All of that went phenomenal. It was great. You guys were incredible hosts, as I mentioned earlier. Thank you, Pastor Keith Grubbs, for trusting me, Michael Holyfield, in charge of the men's ministry. Thank you for the delicious food, as I said, from Dickie's. And we had a great service and got them plugged into our next curriculum. It was great. So then I head on back to Birmingham, go to bed, wake up, and know that I got Sunday school followed by a pergola party.
3: Oh, boy.
1: I got 30 chicks headed to the house. Got to park them all.
3: That's
1: gotta get the pergola set up.
2: Tell them where to walk to get back there.
1: Yes, sir. Got a few down the hill. It's not easy. Got neighbors burning a fire in the backyard.
2: What?
1: Throwing smoke on the pergola. That was good.
2: Oh, so no mosquitoes, though.
1: Yeah,
16: good point.
1: Right? Yeah. So we'll be right back. Stay close.
0: This is the Rick Burgess Show.
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0: country get out and celebrate and enjoy. It's a biggie that in our lifetime we were here for Greg and I for the bicentennial, you too, Speedy, and the semi-quincentennial. Mm-hmm. We've lived long enough to experience both.
1: Right.
0: So it's on now. So we get up on Sunday morning, the Lord's Day, and I beg the Lord to be gracious. Lord, please help me through this pergola party. And I'm all alone. And Sherry said what she was right. She goes, ah. And in general, she understood that there's different things the human being has, the fight or flight.
1: Mm-hmm.
0: I tend to be more in the fight category on big things, but on things like this, my instinct is flight. Yeah. I must disappear.
2: I got to get out of here.
0: And sometimes your wife will host something for chicks and you're not involved. And it'll just be a free day mm-hmm. for you to go do what you want.
1: That's nice.
0: But in this particular case, and a lot of you, y'all have been asking for, even my Sunday conversations from the screened in porch on Instagram and X, y'all have asked me, Rick, please come from the pergola. But the pergola is down at the bottom of the yard. It's a pretty good hike from the house down to the pergola. And our backyard's one of those sloping down lots. Mm-hmm. So there, you got it's terraces on the way down. You got a little bit of a yard, rock wall, a little more yard, rock wall, and then you can go the grass sloping all the way down. And the pergola is at the bottom of the yard.
1: By the fire pit.
0: Almost up against the fence that far down. Okay. So, it's not an easy track. And I keep telling Sherry that. I said, I know you like this pergola, but I mean, I think people could be injured trying to get to the pergola. And so she is like, I'm sorry, but I'm going to need you to park the cars and help people get to the pergola. I'm answer the phone because I'm going to be down at the pergola. I'm going to need you. And so those of you that have
3: that's a nice pergola.
0: Been wanting to see the pergola, I put it on Instagram yesterday.
1: There it is.
0: The pergola, we now have official pictures of the pergola set up for the Chick Fest. So I would like to hand out one MVP trophy today to friend Benny Rose. Benny Rose is one of those people that we have in our lives. You wish you could be more like them.
1: Mm-hmm.
0: They're much better people than you are.
1: Mm-hmm.
0: They're selfless. They have a heart of gold. And Benny and his wife are the directors of our Sunday school class now. Sherry and I kind of stepped down from that role, and just we do one of the small groups inside, and I teach, of course, and Sherry co-teaches with me sometimes as well. So they're directing the class, and they're great at it. Benny sends me a text. He says, "Hey, Burge, you want me to come with Caroline? You're in over your head." And I'm like, my first reaction was, no, I think I'm good.
2: Yeah.
0: I'm good.
1: But then you thought, well, that's what I've been praying for, so why not say yes?
0: Then the Lord,
1: answer to prayer.
0: Then the Holy Spirit said, I thought you asked about this today. You need to text Benny back. I told him I would shoot a flare if I needed him. He doesn't live far from me. He only lives about 5-6 miles from me. And so I went, Sherry said, oh, you need to bring Benny in. This is... Even Sherry knew.
2: Poor Benny.
0: Even Sherry knew we were way over our heads. I go as far as to text Al Rhea, my neighbor, and say, are you okay with me parking some cars on the lot that's next to you, just off the road? And he's very kind about it and said, sure. I said, pray for me. I've got at least 30 women coming and bringing food. So now you got people getting out of their cars with stuff now.
1: Carrying it down the yard.
0: Sure. Oh, yeah.
1: Oh, with all the little shoes on that'll slip on the grass.
2: Benny, go ahead and come on.
0: And then, of course.
2: Benny. If I know you didn't want me to take you up on it. We get it.
0: I know. I said that. I said, Benny, I know I'm ruining. It was about to be a free Saturday afternoon. I mean, Sunday afternoon for you. You were going to get to do whatever you wanted. And I'm pulling you into, I must warn you, a difficult situation over here. It's hot. And we're going to be, it's just a long way down to that pergola from where everybody parks. And I had one pregnant woman get out.
1: Ooh.
0: I had to like walk her all the way. She's got to go down the rock steps. You know, rock steps aren't the same as wooden steps.
1: Mm-mm.
0: So they got to go in, come down steps, onto the yard, down more steps, down a slope to the pergola. You got some big prego going?
1: Good night.
0: She's
3: don't say preggo.
0: Well, no, she was fine.

0: that. She was fine with it.
1: You know what she said? She was grateful that Benny and I were making sure she got down there safely.
2: But you didn't hurry her up, did you? Let's go walk faster.
1: She could have gone faster.
0: See, yeah. I knew it.
1: But the
3: balance in that.
2: Your mom all over again.
3: Cars to park.
1: Yeah. So,
2: so trying to hurry people up.
3: So, oh my goodness.
1: Boy, that's a mess.
3: Holy mackerel.
1: So we got to the point where Benny realized, and Benny knew there's a certain way everybody's got to park.
2: Yeah.
1: And Benny realized at one point, Rick, you've got to be the person that escorts people down, and I'm going to have to be the parking person. And I'm like, Benny, can you handle it? And he's like,
2: come on.
1: I said, you got to park everybody in, and before you start, everybody's got to come in here. And of course, these are women, women driving, and we're boxing them in there. And I'm just going to tell you, the heat.
0: Yeah.
1: And the walking and the sweating and the moving. And of course, I realized pretty quick that we don't have enough tables, that there's more food than we have tables. And then Sherry says, you think you get that table that was over at the pool? Well, I go to pick it up. My son of a gun's got some kind of rock top and metal bottom, and I'm picking it up, and I'm fighting it coming down the yard. At one point in the middle.
3: Band-aid on, bleeding through it.
1: I'm bleeding. I'm hurting. I'm sweating.
4: Is this the table, Rick?
1: Yep, that's the one I had to bring.
4: That metal bottom.
0: A lot of stuff on it.
1: That was extra, too.
4: Wow.
3: So much food.
1: It was just so much. And so,
0: did you get to eat?
1: I didn't. Benny and I, when we thought they were settled, Benny and I parked my truck at the top so we could escape. When they settled, Benny and I went to eat somewhere on our own just down from the house.
2: Oh, yeah.
1: Now, we had to rush through it.
4: Look at the number of ladies.
1: Please look.
3: Oh, my goodness.
1: Can you imagine making sure every single one of them got down to where they were supposed to be?
4: Wow. 11, 12, 13,
5: 14. Mm.
1: It's a lot. It's about 25 to 30 of them. A lot of them.
0: I just wish Rick was right in the middle.
1: Mm-hmm.
4: I wish Rick was on the swing, just swinging.
1: Oh, right. Yeah. In my mind, I was, fellas.
3: Yeah, so
1: hot. There were times I had to get outside of myself. When I was taking that table from the pool down there and trying to go down steps with it and the heat and all the parking and all the walk, I walked down to that pergola and back to the front of the house at least 10 times.
4: You got your steps in.
1: And I just started praying for the Lord to take me.
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0: greatest hits of Radio Gold and a new Wednesday Bible study all happened last week and over the weekend. Grab those if you haven't already. So looking at some text, so we've talked about the weekend. I've updated you on the trip to Peach Jam with Gary. We have gotten ready for the pergola party. Cut my arm. Went off to Mississippi. Went to church. Then had the Chick Fest and pergola party at the house. This is a little something from one of the men in the class, of our Sunday school class. Oh, thanks. This is really helping me today. Hey, I was praying for you yesterday. My wife loved coming to the gathering. I'm sorry I never paid attention, Rick, and knew you were in the middle of this. Yeah. Thanks, man. A little late for that. Here's another one.
1: That helped.
0: Here's another one. Sorry my wife was walking too slow for you, pregnant. That's from Corey.
1: Maybe you get her to shake it up a little bit.
2: You'll hurry anybody. You know, the whole point of walking them around is so they don't slip.
0: Right.
2: Going down the hill, carrying food and everything else. It's not to hurry up.
0: I wish you'd have been there in the moment when Sherry had my phone. One of the Caroline Rose, Beanie Rose's wife, had my phone. Benny had my phone. And they would just call me when things all over the house was happening. We need you over here. I need you back up here. Hey, what do you want to do now with the cars? Hey, baby, one of the swings broke. What now? Can you get another table? Hey, Sherry wants you. And I mean, it was like I was in the middle of it. So I'd like to say to Robbie and to Corey and their wonderful little techs and all the other men that got a beautiful Sunday afternoon to yourself. Y'all let me bake. Y'all let me flop around, but not Benny Rose. Benny Rose was the only one who decided he would act like Jesus, and he would be selfless, and he would go and sacrifice himself for the good of the pergola party. And let me tell you something: that Benny Rose at the end of the day was sweating, just sweat pouring off of him, and I could see that look in his eyes, going, "Why did I ever agree to this? Why did I send that text?"
2: Well, and speaking of that,
0: but the rest of you left us.
2: Now Benny is over here nice. But you know what I mean, like he's by himself nice. But do you think his text was kind of like a, hey, I'll just ask him if he needs my help.
1: Yeah,
2: that way.
1: Not,
2: and then
1: no
2: Rick,
1: way.
2: You responded, well, actually, yeah. Mm-hmm. And he's like, gosh,
3: dang. It's like when you say, how's it going to somebody?
1: Yep. Yeah, yeah. You good. Don't really care.
3: But
1: yeah.
3: Think of all the freedom, Rick. See all these women at your house. Think of the other side.
2: Oh,
3: all
2: yeah.
3: The freedom you bought.
2: Yeah.
3: There's 30 men who are sitting in a room quietly right now because of this picture.
0: Thank you, Gus.
3: Yeah. You bought a lot of freedom. Think of it that way.
2: And think about how many naps came from that.
3: Oh, at least a dozen.
2: Yeah.
3: A dozen naps.
2: Mm-hmm. Yeah.
3: A couple, watching old football clips.
0: Yep.
2: Or the PGA Travelers on Sunday and just fall asleep.
3: Yes. Bought a lot of freedom, Rick.
0: By the way, one of the guys reminded me whose wife is with child. So you wanted me to bring the toddler? You think I had a free weekend?
1: Yeah, that's
0: okay. Fine. That's good. Right. That's fair.
3: All right.
0: That's fair. That's fair. You might have been worse off than me. We had the same experience. Just you had air conditioning. I had heat. So much heat.
2: Yeah.
0: And do you think it was organized when all of a sudden the women decided that they were ready to leave and women were blocked in by the parking? And suddenly people are throwing fobs at us and beating our moving cars. And we're getting into cars. You know that thing where cars automatically go to the setting of the driver?
2: Yeah,
0: these are all little small women.
1: Yeah.
0: And Benny and I, who are big men, we're getting in these cars. And now the car is closing in around us as we're trying to move it.
2: No!
0: The steering wheel's coming into our chest. The seat's moving.
2: Hitting your knees.
0: Yeah. And what about when a lot of women start wanting to leave right there? And a lot of them needed to back out, too.
2: Well, that's the problem when you look have out, this, buddy. This, you know, this, what do you call this driveway, Rick? This
1: circle drive.
2: Yeah, whatever. But when you, that's the problem with this is that you're stuck until the one up front is ready to go.
1: When you got that,
2: well, and Sherry said, but there's no other way to park it.
0: Well, Sherry said too, she was like, why did you do that thing at Sunday school that you did? You actually scared these women to death. I'm like, what are you talking about? She goes, that little speech you gave. So they mentioned the pergola party, you know, at Sunday school. Ladies, don't forget, we have our little gathering. This afternoon at Rick and Sherry's house, you know, and all that. And I said, hey, let me say something. Hey, y'all got, we're going to work that circle driveway ride. Don't come over not knowing how to do it now. Y'all got to pay attention and go where I park you.
2: Good night.
0: Like really? And one of the women came up, and her husband, I was talking to him, and she goes, I'm afraid. I'm scared about coming over there. I think I'll just park somewhere else. I'm like, no, just do it. And Sherry's like, why are you scaring everybody? Nobody wants to, everybody's afraid to park now. Well, we got it organized. Yeah. You know what they did? They saw some, I had everybody parking where they need to park.
1: I wish you had a vest.
0: We can double up right here, ladies. Come, move over.
3: And why didn't some of y'all Uber?
2: Right. Oh, that would have been good. A ride together. Could we not carpool?
0: Right. Yeah. Would it kill you to get an Uber?
1: Rent a bus.
0: People are now wanting to reserve the pergola for their own event.
2: You could have a wedding down there. It'd be really nice.
0: You know what I could do, Adler? Because your parents are in this world.
3: You own a venue, Rick.
0: Your parents are venue people. What if they had us in there and I kind of subcontracted them? And all of a sudden, you're talking to the Adlers about the barn at Shady Lane.
3: There you go.
0: And they say, now, these are options we have here at the barn. You see our various. Now, if you prefer a pergola, we do have a pergola option. Right. It's not on our property.
2: Yeah.
0: You know what I mean? And if people pick that, they would run it, and then they would just handle it back there.
3: Like a sister venue.
0: I can't be pulled in.
3: Okay.
0: I do want to thank our neighbor that was burning the big fire.
2: What do you mean?
0: Our neighbor, and they'll burn fires. They're big fire.
1: Great
0: people.
1: Burning time.
2: What do you mean? Like just have a fire, or they're burning stuff?
0: They burn stuff. They burn stuff a lot. Okay. Of course we have trash service comes by. But anyway, they burn a lot.
2: Boxes.
0: Had an uncomfortable moment. We were out there pre-pergola. We're 2 hours out to the event. Because it did take up the entire afternoon. At one point, I thought I was watching A Few Good Men, but I was wrong. Because every time it comes on, I will watch it. And it's like when Jack Nicholson screamed at me that they couldn't handle the truth. He was screaming at me. You know how bad this is going to go. Mm-hmm. Burge. One time, Jack Nicholson was talking to me. But anyway, and he had a fire. And Sherry said, I'm going to have to say something. I asked if he can have that fire done because it's blowing smoke on the pergola. I'm like, baby, I don't know about that. All of a sudden, I look, and there's the little captain. Hello, ho, hello.
2: Oh, no.
0: Hey, are you gonna be burning that all afternoon? Because we're having a party here. And he was very kind. He said, no, I'll have it done long before 5.
2: Well, that is
0: and,
2: nice.
0: And he did. And it was great.
1: Very neighborly.
0: That was an uncomfortable
2: Is that moment. The loud truck?
0: That's the loud truck.
2: Okay.
0: Fire people. They're loud truck, loud music / fire people.
1: What's going on there?
0: Well, yeah. The kid's a loud kid. Good kid. He's loud.
1: He'll burn. You know he's around.
0: He'll burn a fire. He'll play his music and he'll crank his truck. Yeah. But that's fine.
2: Did you run the other way when she started talking to him because you were getting uncomfortable?
1: Oh yeah.
0: I did that thing.
1: Park him car.
0: I did that thing where I stepped to the side and I was behind a maple.
1: You couldn't see me.
2: I can see your legs.
0: I was like, oh boy, she's engaging. I was kind of hoping it would be done by 5, not actually engage.
1: Yeah.
0: It was fine. So the women said they had a great time. These husbands who got an afternoon to themselves. By the way, multiple husbands saying, Rick, you forgot that we have other small children. I did not have a free ride. Okay, that's true. One of the guys, I mean, he's got twins.
2: Ooh.
0: And the other has a toddler. So they didn't have as free a ride. See, Benny's like me. He's about my age. He's an empty nester. He would have had a nice afternoon until he sent the text he wished he could take back.
1: Yeah.
0: Then he didn't mean. We'll come back. We have more to cover from around the world and also within everybody else's weekend, too, when the show continues.
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0: In the U.S., there's a break-in every 26 seconds. 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
1: 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It is an American treasure. And we'll go 2 full days celebrating the semi-quincentennial. Those of you that will be going to those events, we'll find out exactly what is available to you. And it's a ton when Melanie Poole from American Village joins us today on the program and hopefully tells me exactly what I'll be doing. So that's coming up.
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1: 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So other things, just in passing, someone saying they wish that I had greeted all the ladies for the pergola party in the tulip outfit.
2: Oh, that would have been great.
1: That would have been dancing
2: tulip.
1: So anyway,
3: would've added to it.
1: All the husbands are saying their wife had a great time. The women had a great time. Another great event by the hostess with the mostest, my beautiful wife. And, Greg, we did have some of the ladies showing up with eggs.
3: Oh.
1: I know that's one of your favorites.
2: Like,
3: For people to eat.
1: No, brought y'all some eggs.
3: Okay. Yeah, Greg, let me go ahead and tell y'all this. Nobody wants your eggs.
1: Greg, don't be like that.
3: Nobody
1: I was glad
3: wants
1: to
3: them.
1: Get the eggs.
3: If I want eggs, I'll buy them at the store. Nobody better ever give me eggs.
2: Good gracious.
1: He pointed at you. Greg, I was happy to have them. I just went into the refrigerator and put them in there. We have fresh eggs now from our friends. What's wrong with that?
3: Look, if you don't need that many eggs, get rid of a couple of the chickens.
1: You know
3: what I'm saying? If you keep having too many eggs, well, maybe we got too many chickens.
1: I know this is I flipped a switch on that one. I got
3: but
1: that.
3: Y'all see what I'm saying?
1: No,
3: and they handed to you.
1: It's like
3: this. You got lucky. They came to your house. You put them in the fridge.
1: It's the
3: but
1: same.
3: The ones that hand them to you out in public, I don't.
1: It's the same thing about the guy in the Wednesday Bible study bringing tomatoes. He's bringing tomatoes because he's got too many.
3: That's right.
1: Yeah.
3: Same thing.
1: We had a garden, you were mad because we had extra.
3: Oh, drive me nuts.
1: Garden people and egg people, they're always trying to get rid of their excess.
3: Yeah.
2: Sending some to your mom and dad who wanted them.
1: I wasn't. Greg wouldn't take
3: but
1: them.
3: But why can't you just adjust your chicken number?
1: I know. I hear what you're saying.
3: That's an easy fix.
2: Let me ask a question. Were the eggs brought by request, or did they just show up with them?
1: They just.
3: No, they show up. Let me guess. They don't request it.
2: Mm-hmm. Did you walk them down? Did you walk the lady that brought them? Did you walk her down?
1: She's young, so she was in good shape about getting down there.
3: I'm sure she's a nice person.
1: I just took the eggs and went there and put them in the fridge, and Sherry was glad to have them. She was excited about her eggs. Now, I did watch a lot of things you have to watch at the end is people trying to pass off the food that they don't want to take back home.
3: Oh, yeah. Mm-hmm. Just throw it away.
1: Hey, you can just have that. You know, and. I will say this. There was one homemade chocolate pie that Sherry talked about, and I said, oh, so did she give the rest of it to us? She goes, no, they didn't. I think they took it with them. I said, they took their
3: pie. The one thing you wanted them to leave.
1: I said, that homemade chocolate pie, really? That would have.
2: Oh, man.
3: What about at gatherings like this? And there's nothing wrong with the food. It's just the way it hits. People get full. That person that brings something and nobody eats any of it.
1: Well, I didn't experience any of that, but you're right. That does happen.
3: Yeah.
1: And it's not that it's bad. Great.
3: Let me tell
1: it's
3: you who goes at each of it. It's Calvin Speedy Wilbur.
1: Yeah.
3: He's going over
1: food.
3: Each of it. I know.
1: Yeah.
3: And it's comment, not that they don't like it.
2: And
3: it's
2: I'll just, comment out loud how good it is.
3: Yeah. You will.
1: Ooh, I'll tell terrible. You what.
3: I'll do and you, he'll go this far, Greg, too. I know some of y'all are just full, but, man, you missed out on this one.
1: Yes.
3: So he'll go, ooh. Yeah, did y'all get some
1: yeah.
3: of this?
1: Yeah.
2: Right. Well, some people work so hard, I want them to.
3: I agree.
4: I agree. Excellent. Excellent.
3: Hey, right. If y'all hadn't tried this, we're all full, Speedy. I know. If they weren't all full, they'd all be eating this, right, guys?
5: But if you're full, get a little out and go dump it.
3: Yeah.
5: Please make them, you know, say, man, I would eat this, but I'm really full.
4: So take their food and dump it in the trash.
3: Well, I mean,
4: to make them feel better.
3: Full,
4: is what
3: sometimes
4: you're
3: a lot of these things, too much food comes, you know,
1: because everybody does. Nobody wants to be the person that comes without food.
3: Exactly.
1: Mm-hmm. There were people that brought
3: so
1: sherry.
3: Good food that doesn't get eaten.
1: There were people that brought sherry, like plants and stuff. Is kind of a
3: good.
1: Thank you for hosting.
3: Plants and eggs.
1: Oh yeah.
3: You got all kinds.
2: Well, right. Speaking of trash, how was the trash situation down there? Do you have a big trash can?
1: I will. Yes, there was a trash can down there, and I will say thank you to the women because they all took the trash and put it in the trash can, wrapped it up. They helped with the cleanup. They did a good job. Except for those tables Benny knew how to put back, and Benny really regretted his sex then. So
2: hot and sweaty.
1: Yeah, poor old Benny.
3: Yeah.
4: Did you pay Benny? It sounds like you should.
3: You know what you should have done? Give him them eggs.
1: I know.
3: Here you go, Benny.
2: As a token of my appreciation, here's some eggs.
1: Of course, I wish the people with chocolate pie would have felt made an obligation.
3: Yeah, they knew what they had. They thought, I'll eat some of this.
1: I'm talking about made from scratch, too. Sure, it was really good.
3: Yeah, huh?
1: Mm.
3: Oh, yeah. Crush and everything.
5: That's good. Ooh, I love that
3: yes.
5: homemade crush.
3: So, yeah. Yeah.
5: Come on.
1: Now, I understand that you and Greg encountered Boot Guy again. In the, how long is this guy recovering?
3: He could have grown a new leg by now.
1: This guy in the bathroom that keeps using the handy stall with this.
3: Apparently, he's making it so he can keep.
1: Is he going backward on
2: no,
1: recovery?
2: No, he's moving better because I would know that because I'm
3: this.
2: The only one
3: no,
2: talks to him.
3: No, he's getting worse because I had seen him start leaving his.
1: Exactly.
3: Outside and going in. Today, he had it in the stall.
1: Twice.
3: I've noticed 2 days in a row, he's back on the scooter.
2: I've noticed when he's in handicap, it's in with him. If he's in a smaller one, he leaves it out because he can't fit it in there.
3: I'm talking about completely outside in the hall.
1: Now, I thought he was on the point where he was about to start walking on it.
3: Yeah.
1: Well, now he's going back.
3: He'll leave it at the
2: he
3: door
2: had Achilles
3: before,
2: surgery,
3: by the water fountain.
2: And I don't know the time frame on ruptured Achilles surgery and all
3: it's,
2: that.
3: It's
2: I have
3: a
2: no
3: long
2: idea.
3: One.
2: Yeah.
4: You know
3: but
4: who
3: he did, but
4: tore
3: Greg,
4: his Achilles? Coco, the former intern comedian Coco. He tore his Achilles. I think he was on one of those knee scooters for like 6 months.
2: Yeah.
3: What did he do?
2: Well, this one here wouldn't know because he walked off and left me. So we're wrapping up.
4: I think he was playing hacky sack or something, Greg.
2: Oh, and we're washing our hands, and here comes knee scooter. He opens up, and he's wrapping up his hand washing about the time we're exiting. This one here.
3: He was nowhere
2: he
3: near
2: leaves,
3: me.
2: And here comes the door closing, and I grabbed it because he's right behind us, and I'm thinking, well, at least I can do is hold the door open.
4: You slammed the door on a handicap man?
3: I slammed it on Speedy. He's just injured.
2: So
3: I slammed it on Speedy.
2: I opened the door, and I said, hey, man, how you doing? How much longer? And he's like, yeah, just a couple more months. I said, a couple of more months? Are you serious?
3: How long is this?
2: He said, yeah, but actually I'm doing good. Maybe it won't take that long.
3: I disagree. He made us. He was like he was really making a strong recovery.
2: I thought he was doing it
3: right. Now he's back riding on that scooter thing again.
2: I round the corner, standing in the lobby.
4: Y'all pressured him to get off the scooter. Now he's re-injured himself.
2: Yeah. Greg's laughing in the lobby because he left me.
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1: Yep, still good seats available this fall. By the way, rehearsal number 3 this week. As we start getting ready. Starting to block the show, get it all together. It's going to be an incredible 4 Friday nights. 4 different cities that have affiliates. They give you the show, and it is if you enjoy what we do, you're in for a treat. It is going to be an unforgettable night, and it's going to really, really, really take a lot of work, but it's going to be a lot of fun.
2: Mm-hmm.
1: So I hope you'll make plans to be with us if you haven't already. So a couple of other things. I was looking at this. So who is Noah Kahan?
3: Don't know.
1: Noah Kahan?
3: Kahan?
1: Anybody know
4: I
1: who this is?
4: I believe it's Kane. Kahan. He's a
1: who is
4: like
1: his
4: a
1: person?
4: Folksy singer songwriter.
1: I'm folksy.
4: He sounds like Mumford and Sons to me.
1: I got you. Mm-hmm. Okay, so he's in that world. Never heard of him, but apparently he's pretty popular. Got a following. I think the term rock star may be a bit of a stretch, but that's what the headline says.
4: Noah Kahan.
1: Kahan. Okay, yeah. Not familiar with his work. Maybe I'll look into it. I like Mumford and Sons.
3: Some of it.
4: The great.
1: So we're talking.
4: Divide.
1: So he was at some event.
4: He was at Citizens Bank Park, Rick. That's the story we got. Yeah.
1: And it was packed. I saw some footage of this. You know, we have been noticing, and we've talked about this on the show, that we believe that human beings are actually going backward, not forward. You know, we certainly don't believe in macroevolution, but we do believe in microevolution because that can be observed. But our human race, we seem to be devolving, and instead of being more human and advanced, we seem to almost being like willing to go backward and become more like the animals that we live with. Can you believe that he had to get on the mic and had to tell the audience, according to this story, if you have to go to the bathroom, please use the restrooms. And we're talking one and two. Okay? People were complaining that people were just dropping trowel.
3: No.
1: And relieving themselves from both ends.
4: Where have we
1: right
4: gone?
1: Right there on the ground.
4: I don't think it was multiple people.
3: Just a few.
4: I think it was one person.
3: So I'm enjoying the show.
4: I mean, I've got.
3: Video. I really
4: got
3: to go to the bathroom, but I think I'll just do it here because I don't want to miss.
4: I don't want to see that, Adler.
1: Look, it's just in amongst people's seats.
18: I can't see it,
3: guys.
1: All right,
4: so, and that's a big old stadium full. So you had somebody really have a problem.
1: We have to tell people to go to the bathroom and not do that in front of people.
3: Hey guys, if you must lay one.
1: Oh my goodness!
3: That is so terrible.
1: Not familiar with this artist.
3: I'm. Ugh.
1: Oh my goodness! So let's take.
3: Is that what his music inspired?
4: I can't read. You can't read quotes in this story.
1: No, you can't.
3: Imagine you're at the concert, also you get that whiff.
1: Yeah.
3: You're like, God, you know, like when you step in a dog pile.
4: You know, this one says 45,000 people, and I sat right behind her.
1: Oh my gosh. Oh my gosh.
3: Rick. I don't know why that makes it worse.
4: He acknowledged it.
1: Yeah, he did. And he acknowledged he's had accidents before, but he said, this is different. Come on now.
4: Here he is at a show, and he says something to the crowd, and they make a pledge.
3: Am I going to do this?
4: Yeah, it's okay.
3: This is
4: about
3: who?
4: This is him talking to the audience.
1: Look at that crowd.
19: Okay. I solemnly swear. I will not,
4: you know what, my pants.
1: Okay.
4: And if I do, I'll go leave and go to the bathroom and take care of it. And so he kind of made a joke out of it because it went super viral.
20: Yeah, there are so many people there.
4: He's huge. He headlines festivals.
1: Okay.
4: Yeah, he's huge.
3: Who has it?
20: Focus in on
4: Noah Kahan. I don't know. I'm 1,000 years old, so I don't know. I don't really pay attention to him.
1: I don't know who this is, but, you know, good for him.
3: His music is so good, you won't leave.
1: Wow.
3: Must stay and watch no matter what.
4: You know how Ed Sheeran will kind of like almost say too many words in his songs. He's like,
1: is it like that?
4: And it just
1: like
4: keeps
1: that?
4: Going. You're like, all right, buddy, let's get to the chorus. It's okay.
1: Is he one of those?
4: It kind of feels that way to me. I don't know his music that much, but it's almost like, to me, Ed Sheeran mixed with Mumford & Sons. Kind of like a folksy.
1: Okay, I got it. Let's go to the Great American State Fair, Adler. Here's some B-roll of video one, the first days of the Great American State Fair.
3: Great America.
1: So, you know, I know there was some weather, right?
3: Yeah.
4: Yeah, unfortunately.
3: Now, Vanilla Ice. Now I see a quote from Vanilla Ice.
4: Yes.
3: So did he eventually get to perform?
4: Well, he was doing sound check. He was getting ready for everything.
3: And then
4: it never happened. But I thought he had some good words about what music's all about. You know,
3: from Vanilla Ice?
4: Yeah, when you're saying Ice Ice Baby, you know, what does it really mean?
3: Right there, he thinks he's going to perform.
4: He does.
3: Yeah.
0: Why do you want to show up? Well, I can only speak for myself, and for me, this is the greatest thing ever. The invite alone, you know, it's a huge honor. This is here to celebrate our country. I'm a musician. We're supposed to bring people together, and the 90s is the best way to bring people together because we didn't take anything too serious, right? Fanny packs. I mean, how can you take anything serious from the 90s?
21: Yeah.
0: So that's what we're here to do, is to lighten everybody up, bring everybody together. You know, any side of everything, all walks of life, is invited to celebrate the happiness of our country and celebrate 250 years of getting here, which means you have to pay respect and honor to all the soldiers, Army, the Navy, the Air Force, the Marines, the police, the EMS, the firefighters, everybody, Space Force. I mean, everybody that's a part of this got us here, and this is 250. So once in a lifetime thing.
4: And then he said, stop.
22: Collaborate and listen
4: to what I'm saying.
3: Mm-hmm. Ice, ice, baby.
4: What?
3: Ding, ding, ding, you know what he ding, said ding, about ding, America? Ding. He said, you got some problems? I'll solve it. Check out the hook and the DJ revolves it.
4: Like a poisonous mushroom.
3: Greg, we also video too. Greg,
4: by the way, that was
3: Vanilla was really, he was. Of course, he didn't get to perform.
4: No,
3: but
23: Speedy took the squalling.
3: No, he sure did.
23: Y'all got me squalling.
4: Two things came together, Speedy,
3: for you.
23: It's not my fault you're not patriotic, Greg.
3: Listen, two things came together for Speedy. America was talked about appropriately by one of the people he loved from the 90s. It was a great moment for
4: sure. Triple whammy.
3: And
4: it's a white guy that raps.
3: America got a problem. I'll solve it.
23: But there's one common thing between like him and Zach Brown. They both had the same message. When Zach performed at the UFC fight and on the mall, whatever, he was like, I love the country and the people that serve. Yeah, it's not about that.
4: Mm-hmm.
23: So some people just can't get past it.
3: We want Greg to watch the U.S. Marine Drum and Bugle Corps?
4: Well,
3: no, I'm good.
23: Why wouldn't you?
4: We've got some.
23: Stand up while you watch it.
3: We can do that. So they went to Paris Island, too.
24: During the celebration.
4: Right.
3: That's what Greg always talks
24: about. Well, it's nothing against them. I'm just saying we've got trained soldiers here.
3: But look at this.
24: That we need.
3: Look at this. Greg, if we needed them, they'd put the trunk on.
23: Look at that. Everything's so wet.
3: They put the bugle down.
4: It's raining so much.
3: So we got bad weather to kick it off.
23: Greg, that soldier would take that instrument and beat the crap out of you.
4: He would. He could kill you with that trumpet, Greg.
24: He may do.
4: Easily.
24: Or play me a really jazzy song.
3: Greg. Why are they getting to perform at Vanilla Ice?
23: I don't know. It looks like they're underneath maybe some cover.
4: Look, they've got
24: because they're soldiers, Rick, and they're
3: that's
24: Vanilla
3: right.
24: Ice. Hadn't
23: I think
24: trained.
23: It got
24: that's
23: worse right. as the evening went.
3: Yeah,
4: they got tarps.
3: I think Vanilla's problem was lightning. When
23: lightning, baby.
24: Ding, ding, ding, ding, bing, bop.
4: Luckily, nobody pooped in their pants though, and everywhere at that celebration.
23: Don't poop in your pants.
3: Yep. You got some lightning. I'll solve it.
24: But it didn't work out, did it?
23: It didn't.
3: God,
23: it didn't.
3: Funny.
23: But it didn't take it. Didn't take from the celebration, Greg.
24: No, it didn't. Mm-hmm. Mm-hmm. Whatever. I got enough hate mail. I don't need to add any more today.
23: Well, it's a little late.
3: Man. Greg, I don't see how people getting upset with you has impacted you in the least.
24: Well,
3: because how can you be bothered by emails you never see?
24: I thought I had a good point.
23: Almost like it gives you like little powers.
3: Right.
23: You know
3: what I'm talking about? You know how he's not bothered by his email? He never sees
24: it. I do.
3: What email, Greg? I do.
23: You ever play these games like if you roll over the chest, you get extra strength? It's like bling, bling. You know, you're right.
4: Oh, yeah.
23: It's like those kind of comments just power him. It's like,
3: all right. We come back, we're going to take unscreened phone calls.
23: Getting bigger and bigger.
3: Unscreened phone calls. You ready? We'll talk to all of you when we come back.
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1: All right, America, here we go. Unscreened phone calls, first one of the week. By the way, this text owning me. Apparently, someone over the weekend, let me say the top of that, Speedy. Give me, there you go. Burge, my pastor opens up the service yesterday with a clip from the Rick Burgess Show. That does not happen a lot.
2: No.
1: The message was in regards to anger, the difference between righteous anger and unrighteous anger. My pastor says, watch this short clip from the Rick Burgess Show. Rick provides the Man Church curriculum here. And the clip is of Pastor Tony Spell and the beatdown. And immediately I'm thinking to myself, you know, that I can't remember all that was said. I'm thinking, I hope Greg doesn't cuss here.
2: Yeah. Oh.
1: But the commentary was hilarious. Adler screaming boom and yes. The church is laughing. When you then hear Greg say, God, what an idiot. Some folks after that started clapping and shouting amen. There were others you could tell that were in disbelief. But regardless, I had to share it. It was an awesome day, and I love that I go to a church that will play clips from the Rick Burgess Show.
2: Oh, that's
1: well,
2: wow.
1: There you go.
2: What a great
1: That is hilarious.
3: I need
1: funny. Rick Burgess.

0: you guys are such a blessing. You really are. You just to listen to the content of your show and to hear you talk about the Lord and your relationship with Christ and you know, just to watch your friendship and just the way that Adler just goes off on about nothing and Speedy just gets embarrassed about his spending money and his bald head sometimes just shines in the camera, and, you know. But hey, from a fan's perspective, I just want to tell you, we love you guys. You guys are the best. You bring us so much joy, and Speedy, just keep covering up that head, buddy.
1: Thank you. Yeah, yeah. I'm trying. I don't know what to do about it.
2: Thank you, Shane.
1: Adler's got that light shining right down on my head.
3: I'm sorry. It's they call it a hair light in the business, and I'm not trying to be mean.
4: That's right. Now, we do truly like each other, except for that one segment Adler got. Within two segments, he was back.
3: Well, we worked it out.
1: He blacked out.
4: And just for one segment, he was like, them idiot.
3: I still feel embarrassed about that every day. Every single day of my life. Multiple times a day. Every day.
4: Sorry, I brought it up.
3: No, it's fine.
2: You're not. Hey, see, that's the thing. You're not sorry.
3: You can bring it up. Don't worry. I've already thought about it today. It doesn't matter if you bring it up. It's fine.
4: Adler's the only person that says, no, I don't look for quiet time because if I do,
3: stay busy these days.
4: I thought he was going to whoop somebody.
3: Keep my mind occupied.
4: Rick Burgess Show, unscreened phone calls. Go ahead.
5: What's up, fellas? It's Big Head.
4: Hey, man. What's going on?
2: Hey, Head.
5: What's going on? Greg.
4: What's up,
5: Greg,
4: buddy? Yes.
5: I'm going to have to agree with you on the eggs.
4: Okay. It's not just me.
5: I had some local family members give me some, and I use in air quotes, farm fresh eggs, and I brought them home, and I was getting ready to cook, and I cracked one open, and down in the bowl was a little bitty eyeball, a little bitty beak, and a couple of little bitty feathers.
4: No. That goes beyond just the hassle you give me eggs. Yeah.
3: That's not an egg. That's a chicken.
4: Let me show you what that is, though. Chicken and egg. We let her sit on those a little long.
5: Yeah, so now when somebody gives me eggs, I just bring them straight home and throw them in the trash.
4: Big head. That's a whole nother reason not to get them. Rick Burgess Show, unscreened phone calls. Go ahead.
2: Ooh, that's rough.
4: BHC.
6: Hey, guys. It's Bruce up in Nashville.
4: Bruce.
6: Kind of a feel-good story. I think y'all touched on it last year, but I saw an update, and I wanted to throw it out there and let Greg chew it up. It's Jonathan the Tortoise. He turned 194. He's the oldest living animal on Earth, and that's a conservative estimate. But the best part is he still possesses a surprisingly strong libido.
4: Oh, my goodness.
3: Jonathan.
4: Oh, wow. Hey, he's 190-something, but he's still got it going on.
3: Oldest living, living land animal. Land. There's some sharks and some whales out there.
4: Well, who's counting? Who started the clock? Who was there the day that whale was born?
1: Yeah, who started the clock on, what's his name, this tortoise?
3: This is Jonathan.
1: He's old.
3: 194.
1: But nobody knows how old he is. Nobody was here.
3: No, they wrote it down. They had books 200 years ago.
1: No, you can tell, Greg.
4: They didn't have time to worry about it. There's no way that thing's that old.
1: Look, like rings on a tree.
4: I'll say he's 78.
3: That's the oldest looking thing I've ever seen.
4: It's pretty wicked. It's just like old people, him eating. He looks kind of hard to watch.
3: Oh, yeah. That's true. It's hard to watch eat.
4: I had to turn around. They were feeding him a carrot.
3: Yeah.
1: Well, let me ask him this. How long is he going to live then?
4: Right.
1: He's 194. Is he considered a midlife? What's he going to do?
3: The giant tortoises, they usually only live to about 150. This hurts. It says he's believed to have been
1: born 1832.
3: That's what I said. That hurt.
4: And honestly, he was Keith Richards' pet, so do we really?
1: That
4: don't count. See, that's what I'm telling you. We throw these numbers out. That's some guy's 190. No, but he's old. Yeah, he's old.
1: Right.
4: I guess. They don't. He may be 100.
1: Mm-hmm. Right.
4: If he's 100, I mean, you've missed about 90-something years.
1: But that's still in hundreds of good.
4: Yeah, but you realize he could be 100 and you'd still be off.
1: Oh, you're right. Way off.
4: This stupid 190-something. He's not that old. He's not. He's 78 years old.
1: Rick Burgess.
4: That's old.
1: Rick Burgess Show. Go ahead.
7: The year was 2018. I was standing front row during Ozzy Osbourne's performance. Thought the lady beside me was spilling her drink.
8: Oh, no.
7: She was wetting her britches.
8: Oh,
7: I brought it to her attention. She turned and looked at me.

0: dead in the eyes and said, "So, how can you argue with that?"
1: You really can't.
2: You know, I've heard of people wearing diapers to concerts because they'll relieve themselves right there. I doubt they go curveball.
1: I've never been that into a band.
2: I haven't either. I can get to the bathroom and back and feel like I still got my money.
1: Sure.
2: They always throw some songs out there I didn't want to hear anyway.
1: That's true.
2: Yeah. Well, the latest deep cut off an album, go take a leak.
1: Right. Mm-hmm.
2: Or they're in that guitar run where they're still staring at each other and forgot we're even in here.
1: Mm-hmm.
2: Rick Burgess Show, unscreened phone calls. Go ahead.
3: Listen here.
2: Anytime there's an attempt at a character,
1: won't give a character nothing.
2: I'm experiencing what Speedy's tried to train me on. Secondhand embarrassment because.
1: But what if it's a good one?
2: Well, but Greg, it can't be good. Good's not enough. Okay. I mean, if you're going to call into a show and do a character, it's got to be great.
1: That's true.
2: I mean, it can't just be good. Level. I mean, it's got to be like we can't live without it.
1: Frank Galliendo.
2: I mean, people like when you hang up, people are sad it's over and can't wait to call again.
1: Oh, yeah.
2: And very few of those meet that kind of criteria. Okay. You know, when you decide you're going to weigh in, it'd be like me saying, you know, all of a sudden I show up and I look out there and, you know, Charles Barkley and some Jordan Emmer shooting basketball and I start raising my hand wanting them to pass one over to me. I want to take a shot. You know, I better drain it.
1: So go, probably not.
2: You know, I need to drain it.
1: So you're Jordan.
2: I see what you get.
4: Rick, you're Jordan. Greg, I guess you're like Bill Laimbeer. Speedy, you're Larry Bird. And I'm Muggsy Bogues. So it all works out.
1: That's perfect.
4: Or Spud West.
2: And what a lineup.
4: Yeah.
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1: We're back. Thanks for being with us today. Speedy, Greg, and Adler all in the mix and ready to go. We have much that we've already covered, so we're on hour three. So if you miss I missed the other 3 hours, catch it. Right, this is hour four. Yeah, we've done 3 hours already. Catch that on the archives today on the podcast or YouTube channel. Never miss a minute of the show. It is the semi-quincentennial, America's 250th birthday. Celebrations going on everywhere. We're celebrating as a nation. We're celebrating as individual states. And Sweet Home 250 is what we have been getting you ready for 3 years. 3 years.
2: Mm-hmm.
1: We have been telling you that Sweet Home 250 was coming. Alabama is going to have quite a bit of celebrating. We've been celebrating a good bit. But it all comes together this Friday and Saturday. And what we called earlier in the show, it really is a treasure, American Village. I mean, a treasure. Now more than ever, making sure that our American history is taught, without revisions, the good, the bad, the ugly, but the things that we have to celebrate. And boy, there is a wonderful place for you to walk through American history called American Village. And that's where we'll focus this weekend. And Melanie Poole is here from American Village. Melanie, here it is.
3: Yes.
1: Here it is. We're days away.
3: We are.
1: We are days Woo-hoo! Away.
2: Bless your heart.
1: Melanie, they have acted like I've been difficult and hard to deal with.
3: No, not you.
1: There's been some discussions of high maintenance.
2: Well.
1: There's been all kinds, and I don't think it's been difficult, right?
3: Right.
1: I mean, no. I dressed as a tulip. What else you want?
3: Absolutely. You've done everything I've asked of you, Rick.
1: Right. Yeah. Thank you.
2: I mean, there's last year you sped things up so much that it was over before dark. Yeah. But I mean, other than that, I think they've taken that one from you this year. So that's good.
3: Shh.
2: Okay.
1: Right. Melanie tried to say it. She goes, "Oh, now once we start, on the final evening of July 4th, you don't have to do anything." We've pre-programmed it.
2: Yeah. That's very sweet.
4: Which is not a bad idea.
1: Yeah, which means everybody at American Village last 4th of July felt like what it felt like to be my mother at a grocery shopping expedition.
2: Yeah.
1: Let's go. I tried to whip it into shape, but I don't even know how you're going to tell everybody it's too much. I mean, we've been talking about the website, and the website... I had a friend of mine even going, "Well, I've been at the American Village website." I'm like, no. Let me send you the website just for the 2 days. And that is sweethome250.com. That's the website you need to plan your weekend.
3: Absolutely. It's available on the American Village website.
1: Yeah, you can click off of that.
3: Right.
1: But if you go straight to it, like I have it on my phone and now I just pull it up. And I mean, you got it minute by minute, hour by hour. Everything that's going on Friday and Saturday.
3: We sure do. So,
1: Melanie, what do you want to tell the people? I mean, what are some things that we want to hit a couple of things specifically, but let me give you the floor and say what you want to say too.
3: Absolutely. So it is finally here. This is Alabama's celebration, y'all. It's not just American Village. This is the official state celebration, and it's a time for all of us to come together as Americans, as Alabamians, and cherish our history and talk about it. On Friday, we have authors, we have state attractions coming to talk about the part that they or their organization played in American history. We have celebrity chefs from Alabama. We have eating contests. How much Bluebell ice cream can you eat in 5 minutes?
1: Yes.
3: Or Kaneka dogs?
1: Yes.
3: You know, those contests are open. Sign up now on that website.
2: Little
1: Adler.
5: Let's go.
3: Absolutely. Our kids area is amazing. We have all-star stunt dogs doing three shows a day there. We have Alabama ghost stories. We have so much for the kids to enjoy. We call it edutainment because at American Village, it's fun, but you're going to learn something that you didn't know about American history while you're there.
2: Oh, that's nice.
1: And, this is bringing people from all over, to American Village because it is the state celebration. It's just being hosted by American Village. But while you're there, I think a lot of you will leave going, wow, I didn't know we had this. I mean, some of the things, is all the stuff the American Village has, is that available to everybody while they're there too?
3: It is. That will primarily take place on Saturday.
1: Okay.
3: But there will be some of it on Friday. The encampment is open on Friday. We'll have the Battle at the Bridge on Friday, which is a fan favorite. If you've never seen the battle at Lexington and Concord that kicked off the American Revolution, that's something to see.
1: Wow. It is. So when we talk about some of the eating, and you can sign up for this now. I'll be hosting those. So Kaneka sausage, you mentioned. We're see, those of you that eat this all over the place, you didn't know it's that's our stuff. That's Kaneka County. Okay. And then we've got the bluebell, and I see also we're going to have the pecans as well.
3: Absolutely. Priester's pecan pie.
1: Ooh, yeah, nice. Yeah, man. So if I want to be part of that, these are going on, during a time frame coming up on Friday, right?
3: Absolutely.
1: Are we just doing those on Friday?
3: Just on Friday. They start at 12:30, and one of them happens every couple of hours. So you can do all three if you feel like you can tap it out and handle it.
1: But I can sign up for any of those, right?
3: Absolutely.
1: And you do that at Sweet Home, right? 250.com.
3: You do? Yes.
1: Sweet Home 250.
3: Yes.
1: So you think you can handle Kaneka sausage and win that one, sign up for that. If you think you can do the pecan, sign up for that. If you think you can eat the bluebell, sign up for that. Or if you dare... Enter all three of them.
2: Oh, yeah.
1: Which is
3: I was told we'd have 55-gallon buckets besides you just in case. But we don't expect any accidents.
1: Cautionary. And there's also plenty of restrooms available on the property.
3: And first aid, yes.
1: And first aid. Yeah, and we do want people to be wise because, you know, Alabama is the Deep South. And, you know, every July, to some degree, it's going to be warm. So, you know, be sure you hydrate.
3: Yes.
1: And
3: food contests are all indoors, air conditioned.
1: Right.
3: Yes.
1: Nice. That's another reason to do it. Yeah. And people are asking what costume you're going to put me in. You haven't requested any kind
3: of. No, Uncle Sam will already be there. So
1: right.
3: I think you're all right.
1: Yeah. So I'll probably just wear. Have you seen me wearing my 250 shirt?
3: I have.
1: Me?
3: Thank you.
1: Yeah.
3: Yes.
2: I wore it Friday.
1: Yeah. Yes. Wore that at Peach Jam on Friday. Sure have. I had somebody even ask me, like out there in the audience, where do you get those? I said, well, I just got one from American Village.
3: Hey,
1: I don't
3: if you
1: know.
3: Come to American Village Friday and Saturday, we are celebrating America Gives. And for a very small donation to American Village, you can get your own T-shirt.
1: Okay, oh, good. Nice. So we'll have those there, too.
3: And other swag.
1: Yeah, so you can it starts what time this Friday?
3: Gates open at 11. All the activities kick off at 11:30 on both days and go through the final musical performances. So we'll probably end up about 10:30 in the evening each night.
1: So, yeah, the musical acts, we've been talking a little bit about that. Now, I was asked about this, too. Fireworks is Saturday night only.
3: Correct.
1: Not Friday. Now, we got music Friday night.
3: Absolutely. Taylor Hicks ends it up on Friday night at 9 o'clock.
1: Yeah, that's right.
2: Taylor.
1: So we're looking forward to seeing
2: right in front of him,
1: Taylor.
2: Is Act of Congress, right?
1: Act of Congress, who've been on the show and love them. They're fantastic. And so you can see the schedule for every little thing by going to sweethome250.com.
3: And we have 17 Alabama musical artists. Isn't that amazing? Everybody is from Alabama.
2: Wow.
3: Amazing music. Whatever kind of music you like, we've got you covered.
1: You know, honestly, it's one of those things. When you look at the musical history of this state, it's impressive.
2: Mm-hmm.
1: That and then the next thing, which is food. You know, we have some of the best food that the world has as well.
3: Oh, absolutely.
1: Mm-hmm. So some of our famous chefs will be there too. So James Spann's going to be helping out. He's going to host some stuff too. And then talk about some of these, I don't want to use the word seminar, but these little sessions you can come to where people are talking about different parts that combine Alabama's history.
3: Yes.
1: And the nation's history.
3: So we call that America's Stories, and these are all from Alabama. For instance, Bob Sykes is going to come talk about the history of barbecue in Alabama.
1: Oh, yeah.
3: Yes. Tara Stallworth has a new book coming out called An Alabama Song, and she's talking about Alabama's musical heritage. We have Schloss Furnace coming out to talk about the rise of the Iron Age in Alabama. So many, many more. The Clotilda story is going to be told. Lisa McNair is coming to talk about the 16th Street Baptist Church bombing. So many stories that are uniquely Alabama, but also the patchwork history that Alabama shared with all the other states in America, all 250 years worth.
1: So you can experience both. I'm going to get a chance to do one of those. I'm going to talk about, a lot of you may know about this, but you know, you'd be surprised the role that the pastors played. I mean, they armed themselves and encouraged the congregation that we needed to go out and be part of this Revolutionary War, and they were key players in it. Mm-hmm. And so we'll talk a little bit about that in the session that I get to do, too. So I'll be there representing the show throughout the weekend, and I've been looking forward to it. It's going to be great.
3: We look forward to having you.
1: Anything else you want to tell the people they need to know? Just
3: use common sense. Yes, it's going to be hot. There's a chance of showers that'll just cool it off. Bring comfortable shoes, wear sunscreen, a hat. Don't bring your 55-gallon Yeti cooler, okay? you can bring some food for the little ones, but we do have lots of food trucks.
1: Plenty.
3: Bring a small chair, a big towel. Don't bring the beach umbrella because that will impede everybody else's view of the fireworks.
1: Yeah.
3: Just use common sense, and all those do's and don'ts and FAQs are on the website, sweethome250.com.
1: And the parking is great there. They have
3: plenty
1: a massive area of parking. They do a great job of getting you in and out. So it's a wonderful experience. And I will say last year, you know, we had a little rain came in there quick in the summer in Alabama. And when it left, it actually
3: it felt so good.
1: Made the evening a lot more comfortable. So don't look a gift horse in the mouth.
2: Yeah.
1: Melanie Poole is here. 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And in the great state of Alabama, we'll be at American Village starting Friday and Saturday. Semi-quincentennial. The Blind Boys of Alabama, Taylor Hicks, Chuck Lavelle, Miles Morgan, Act of Congress, and many others will be performing. 17 musical artists this weekend as well. We'll be right back.
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0: 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The deer will thank you.
1: Yep, Gary and I just filled up some Burgess Blend, filled them feeders up again. The deer are loving it. And I'll get you more information about this because we're going to focus on the 250 this week. But the World Deer Expo is coming to Birmingham, Alabama. This is a big one at the BJCC. Grip Feed will be there with Big Box Outdoors with a couple of booths. And I'm going to be able to get down there and see some of you and grip and grin and answer some questions with Team Grip Feed as well. At the World Deer Expo, I'll be there on that Saturday coming up on the 18th of July. We'll tell you more about that when we get all the details. So, the thing that got me just in with Melanie Poole with American Village being here and SweetHome250.com, I could hear you talking to her. I was standing right here. Mm-hmm. Did you not see me?
2: Did you like my bluntness?
1: He goes over and says, hey, let me tell you how you got to do what he needs. But I was like standing
2: I was,
1: right here.
2: Unlike
1: you
2: Greg,
1: spoke I like I couldn't even hear.
2: Unlike Greg, I wasn't scared to bring something up.
1: Okay.
3: Y'all really wanted me to do that.
2: Well, you skate is what.
1: I'm known for that.
2: I was just telling
1: yes,
2: her
1: you are,
2: that, look, this is how he works, what times he need to be standing in front of you, and what are his responsibilities. And because she's got a lot going on.
1: She has a lot going on.
2: If you want to get Rick settled
1: you
2: and pushed to the side.
1: No, I didn't.
2: Then that's all he needs is that. Then
1: right.
2: He's good.
1: A little bit of a tone.
2: And then Greg was over in the corner sucking his thumb till she left.
1: Well, here's
4: and
1: what.
4: And then I apologize that Rick tried to set up an afternoon fireworks show last year.
2: Right.
1: Well, y'all won't let that go.
4: It's not as common, you know. You don't see
3: afternoon. Don't see it a lot. It takes a little off of it.
1: I'd like to see smoke. Yeah. I'd like to, by the way, I will tell you this. John Adams looked at me like, I've never been rushed before. But I was, this. I take on. Whether I want all of you to know on the Are You Ready tour this fall, I will do it then too. I become the audience. And I think sometimes, don't you agree, that those that are doing things, they don't ever become the audience. I become the audience. And I think to myself, if I was in the audience, you know, I want to enjoy the experience. I don't want the experience to exhaust me when I get right to the part I was really looking forward to. And y'all have exhausted me so much, so much hurry to wait and things like that. So, you know what? I thought if I was in the audience, I'd want this thing to click. Now, they probably also wanted fireworks to be in the dark.
2: Right.
1: So that probably wasn't the best balance.
2: That goes back to you want things to click, but you don't pay attention to some of the instructions.
3: You're like, darkness, fireworks. Yeah, they go together.
1: Right. So,
3: hey, don't get dark till late either.
1: I know.
3: So you
1: fully aware of that.
3: Running short.
4: Well, belt it.
3: A lot of effort.
1: Well, here's the beauty this year is that though I am involved in Friday and Saturday, we are not working Friday. So that means I will have had a normal night's sleep.
3: True. Mm-hmm. That's a good thing.
1: I won't be sitting there, you know, toting 3:15 a.m. with me all the way.
2: Yeah, because I did pick up on one thing she wants you to do.
1: And?
2: Once Taylor's finished, thank everybody for coming.
3: Well, that means you.
1: So that means I'm here at the end.
3: Yeah. At 10:30.
4: Hey, thanks for being here.
1: After hosting food contest at noon. Because I've even got a
3: Rick,
1: little. It's one of the few pictures of me on there. There's a little picture right beside the food contest. So I think I'm in that.
3: Do you think you could record it? And they just play it when Taylor's finished.
2: We're like, look, AI.
3: Thank y'all for coming out.
2: AI is so advanced. You can just ask AI to do it and push it through the intercom.
3: No problem.
4: I'd like to thank everybody for coming.
3: We would like to thank.
1: Look, everybody's like, I don't see him. Hey, y'all, ladies and gentlemen, thank y'all for coming tonight. Hey, we'll see you back tomorrow for the big July 4th celebration. Can I say hi? And everybody's like, look, where is he?
3: You're home
1: asleep. And they just,
2: Well,
1: there I am. Same shirt, too. There's that shirt again.
3: That shirt is the same.
2: They got you hosting.
1: What am I?
4: You're hosting the eating
2: contest.
4: That's
2: one thing
4: Rick.
2: You hate.
4: Remember?
1: And they say you're in it.
2: No, I'm not in it.
1: So,
2: this is good stuff.
1: Yep. Nothing says happy 250 like somebody vomiting in a trash can.
3: Yeah, they ain't nothing better.
4: America, baby. America.
1: Right.
3: So. The ice cream would be okay, but boy, you get a lot of them sausages in you.
1: Ooh-wee. And look, I'm going to tell you, now I'm going to become speedy. and he's not there, so I kind of feel bad for those people. That's got to, you got to watch the choke factor right there.
3: That's true.
2: Oh, yeah.
4: I was just thinking that. I was like, I'd like to see them cut them down the middle. Cut the sausages right down the middle. You know?
1: The ice cream, people are going to have ice cream headaches, such ice cream headaches. Yeah. There'll be people holding their foreheads. but at least that'll be okay. But that sausage.
2: I will say this.
1: And the pecans, if they go down the wrong windpipe.
3: Watch the pecans.
2: I will say that the last eating contest I hosted and did play-by-play of
4: did
2: on
4: you
2: the
4: eat
2: mic.
4: It?
2: No, we had a choke. We had
1: a problem.
2: We
1: had of course, because you were in there.
2: We had a problem. Jinx? No, they had someone there, but it was it was at a taco place. This burrito was this big.
1: Taco,
2: and and they got about four bites in.
1: Wow,
2: we had a problem.
1: Oh my god!
2: How about when you have to ask? Seriously, we need someone to help.
3: We have a contestant down.
1: Right. So, I will be there. Both days, ready to go.
2: Greg, why didn't you ask her about the poster?
3: I thought that would be rude.
2: What do you mean? Mm-hmm. That was the agreement. Y'all played rock, paper, scissors.
3: I thought we were just kidding.
1: The audience wanted to ask too, and they said they got too uncomfortable.
3: Well, she didn't do it, you know? Mm-hmm. I didn't know y'all actually wanted me to bring it up.
2: You didn't know?
3: No. I thought y'all were like joking. Y'all were all, over there getting the schedule.
2: All your minions think you're fearless.
1: Oh, yeah.
2: They think that.
3: I'm sorry, trying to be nice to the lady.
1: Right.
3: She probably has no idea you're not on the post.
1: No, you're right.
2: Why don't you go pick it up and show her before she leaves?
3: Greg, point it out.
2: Go, where the heck's my brother?
1: So where's your hey,
3: that's my brother.
1: Hey, I got a bone for you. My big brother is what, huh?
3: He wanted me on the picture.
1: I mean, he's devoted to 3 years
2: what
1: ago.
2: What
1: are y'all doing?
2: Your face wouldn't fit.
0: This
2: what about that?
0: Is the Rick Burgess Show.
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1: Alrighty, so let me throw this out there. You want a cool shirt? Y'all were talking about this, and this works the rest of the year. Is R250 shirt. Speedy came up with the idea, and we got with Cotton Eye Joe's and did some designing. It's a hit. And, buddy, a lot of in tank or regular.
2: Well, because people love America.
3: Mm-hmm. Speedy's a modern-day Calvin Klein.
1: That's right. It says...
3: coming up with some designs.
1: God's
4: His name
1: fearing.
4: Is Calvin.
1: God's,
4: it is.
1: On the front has our 250 logo, got the face and the zero. Then on the back, God-fearing and America-loving since 1776.
3: Come
2: Thank
3: on.
2: Thank you, Tommy Hilfiger.
4: That's been, you know, on the printing.
1: Yes, it has. It's all good now.
4: Good to go. Mm-hmm.
1: It's all good. Look at that right there.
4: Are we going to get some, Ricky? I know you mentioned that.
3: Well, I see you in
1: We'll
3: that
1: never
3: one.
1: Get them by this weekend.
4: Okay. So, all right.
1: But we can wear them the rest of the year.
4: Okay.
2: Love your honesty on that one.
1: Well, what happened was, and this is a new way, though. It does help you because I'm pulling the curtain back a little. Let me just say this. If you want to know where merchandise goes to die, it's inventory. When you put a dud in there,
3: and it sits.
1: You can have a shirt and a hat that's just smoking, and you go with another shirt and hat that dies.
3: Mm.
1: In the old days, you had to go ahead and order
3: it was terrible.
1: A gross.
3: And try to figure the sizes.
1: Yes. So what happens now is the idea goes out there, they see what the response is, and then they start printing. So we had so many orders for this shirt, and the printing didn't start till last Wednesday. Us getting a few in the mail, we're probably down the line. But I will get us some. Yes.
2: Oh yeah.
3: Adler wants the tank top.
2: Yeah, he wants to rock the tank top while using the green.
1: Large or medium?
4: That's exactly right.
1: Large or medium.
4: For me, large and in charge.
1: Okay.
3: You want to be able to see medium. Them hairy bits.
1: Medium. Hey, that's medium. Medium.
4: Okay, straight up medium.
1: Oh, you're talking about me?
3: Like him shorts about that
4: every time.
1: And by the
4: I'm
1: way,
4: sorry, Adler. It's every time.
2: They're basketball shorts. They're supposed to fit large.
3: True. That's true.
4: Okay. A lot of people wear them that way. Speedy.
1: Yes. Somebody has asked after watching and listening to the Pergola Party, Rick, how much for your parking valet service? We got an event about 50, 60
2: people. Another side event.
1: That's another side event. Benny Rose, the parking valet. We got the cars in there.
2: Yeah.
1: I want you three to know, okay?
2: What?
1: I'm just going to be very frank with you, okay? I realize that once we walk out of here Thursday, that y'all would never think of me again.
2: We got band practice.
3: I'm going to be honest with you, brother, and I love you.
1: You're
3: kin to me, okay?
1: Okay.
3: And I will not think one time.
1: I know you're not.
3: It's not on purpose.
2: No. Now, Lily's going to have to remind you.
3: Yes.
1: Do y'all want me to send you pictures of me throughout the 2 days and say, I hope nobody's even remotely thought of me?
3: You need to do that so I will think of it.
1: Because, by the way, I noticed over the weekend, did you remember Mississippi? Because you did not remember Pergola.
3: No, you're right about that. But I said I forgot Mississippi.
1: You did. You didn't even remotely remember. Y'all didn't remember me.
3: No.
2: I remember Mississippi. I forgot about Pergola.
1: Look, you think Adler cooking wings and turkey, you thought about me? He didn't think about me.
4: No. You know, we mentioned you.
1: Did you?
4: I was like, Rick would love these wings.
1: But too bad he's in Pergola. Yeah, as he's enjoying something at the truck stop. So,
4: But
1: they had a great meal when I got there, though, by the way. So don't think about me on Friday and Saturday. I don't even want y'all to give me a remote thought. Okay. I know y'all won't come anywhere near me. I know y'all won't be anywhere near all this. And just know that I'm aware of that. I'm fine.
3: Sure.
1: Do not worry about it. Don't even remotely think of me.
3: Leave it out.
1: When I'm sitting there and Taylor Hicks decides to do an encore and I have to wait to tell everybody, okay?
3: Y'all want to hear another one?
4: No.
1: And he
4: Rick's going to try to stop the encore.
1: He does In the City by Stevie Wonder, and I'm sitting there looking at my watch, thinking I'm right back tomorrow. Y'all do not think of me.
2: Okay. I'm not. It's going to be great, Rick.
4: It's going to be good.
2: It's going to be awesome, man.
3: I may just drive down there.
1: Just enough. A father said, hey, Rick, you got good, Taylor.
2: Greg, maybe you'll get patriotic this week. That'll be good.
1: Oh, yeah. Oh, well, speaking of patriotic.
3: Come on, beat these guys' flag out.
1: Speaking of patriotic,
2: because I love America, Greg.
1: What's guys? I don't want to get all political, and we'll just hit and go. I actually think there's kind of some sad comedy in all this. The Texas Democratic Party. Now we've talked about In Strange Encounters, and there's a new episode out from this past weekend. By the way, we've done a couple of updates on this Tallarico guy. Is it Tallarico?
4: Tallarico. James Tallarico.
3: That's not him.
1: No, he's dangerous because he's trying to take the faith, Christianity, and blur the lines. Like he's a Christian who hates Christianity, and he's trying to invent his own version of Christianity, which, you know, all of us do, I guess, to a degree, but he's taking it crazy places. Who is this guy that's about to make these weird comments?
4: This is Benjamin Flores, who's also running for office in Texas.
1: Mm-hmm.
4: Benjamin Flores, he may already be in office. I can look that up real quick, or we can hear what he has to say.
1: Those of you that can't see him, the humorous side of this, it's sad what he's about to say. It's actually way out there. He's got a cowboy hat on. He's up there like he's a cowboy. I mean, this is taken... you know, what was the movie about the mountain where you had the two cowboys?
4: Brokeback Mountain.
3: Oh,
2: gracious.
4: Okay, so he's a
1: this
4: city.
1: This is about to be very Brokeback Mountain-like.
4: Really? He's a city councilman, and he's also running for Texas Land Commissioner right now.
1: Think of that now when you hear what he's about to say.
4: Yeah.
1: All right,
4: it's not good.
1: He's referencing them standing with Tallarico.
4: Yes, and so he's going to mention James Tallarico.
1: Here we go.
13: Next time they say that James is trans, we're all trans.
1: What? Cowboy. Oh, it gets worse. It gets so much worse.
2: Because you wear a cowboy hat, don't mean
13: when
2: you're...
13: When they say James is a gay tofu-eating vegan, we're all gay tofu-eating vegans.
1: Well, listen to this next one.
2: Nice people with gray hair out there. They should know better.
13: And when they say James is going to hell, we'll say we're all going to hell.
4: What?
13: Woo. But jokes on them.
4: Is it?
2: What?
4: Is it?
2: Wow. Did you hear the hell part? Somebody was laughing because they thought they were supposed to. They were like, wait a minute, what are we laughing at?
4: Wait a second.
1: You're not laughing at him. We're all going to Did he say we're all going
2: wait
1: to
2: Wait a second. Wait, wait a minute.
1: Am I now?
4: I was on board for being a gay tofu eating vegan.
1: Yeah.
4: Now it's going to hell part.
1: That's so cute. And when they say he's going to hell, we're all going to hell. You're right. What did he say?
2: What?
3: Golly.
4: They're trying to make this Tallarico guy seem masculine, so I'm not joking. This is not AI. They keep...
1: He's dangerous. The things he says are so dangerous.
4: They're trying to make him seem all Texas and masculine. This is real.
3: No.
4: Well, that man
1: don't let Greg, that
4: is suffering.
1: Greg, don't comment.
2: That came natural.
3: Good. Yeah, you're right.
4: But he's suffering through that turkey leg, too, at the same time, it seems.
3: Look at him. Closing his eyes.
1: All right.
4: Greg.
1: Okay.
4: You didn't have to say close.
3: All right.
2: You haven't tilted his...
1: Number six.
3: That's wrong.
1: Number six, Adler Dara.
4: Okay.
1: Toronto. Let's go to Canada and let's go to Toronto. Very, very, very liberal city.
2: Yeah.
1: I got the LGBTQ. You know, we can't get to July 1st quick enough.
2: Hmm.
1: And here is one of the people. I guess at some pride event that makes a comment.
3: Speaking of pride,
4: it's a big parade, and he's on a megaphone. You can hear him, so everybody's not. Seems to have no problem with this.
1: Okay. I feel sorry for Speedy right now. All right.
14: We're coming for you, children. We're coming for your children.
4: We're coming for your children.
1: We're coming for your children.
4: What?
1: Yep. Who's saying that?
4: It's the speakerphone guy in the front.
1: Yep.
14: We're coming for your children.
1: Yeah.
14: We're coming for your children.
1: Yeah. Okay.
15: Wow. You ain't coming for mine.
1: I heard
4: that's not creepy at all.
1: As I was,
15: it even had a creepy voice.
3: Yeah. I know.
1: We can
3: feminine creepy voice.
1: So ask yourself this question, and I'll give Josh Howerton. Am I saying his name right?
4: Mm-hmm.
1: The pastor out of Texas, young pastor. He's like 42, solid guy, and really taking on some hard topics right now, especially on his podcast. So I was listening to the one about Pride Month and what's happening with the players and all this kind of stuff. And he said something, there was a lot of things he said was great. If you haven't heard that edition of his podcast, it's worth a listen. He did a beautiful job of getting in scripture and talking about the rainbow and all these things that you can see so obvious. And he made he asked the question, which was really good, and it ties into this. He goes, have you ever asked your question why you've never had to object to drag queens going to retirement communities and nursing homes and reading to the elderly? He said, that's never come up, has it?
3: No, that's a good point.
1: I thought, great point. He goes,
3: because they're coming for your children.
1: He said, because every single movement, every single cult, every single movement there's ever been, any dark, twisted change, they know they have to go get the children. That's why they're reading to children. That's why you see them doing things. You're like, what are they doing around kids?
3: Yep.
1: Because they know in order to change society, you have to change kids.
3: That's it.
1: And that's why you don't see them.
3: You don't waste your time on the adults.
1: No, mm-hmm. Not at all.
4: And that's not transphobic to say that. Like,
1: no, it's not. That's just true. I'm not worried about being transphobic.
4: Right.
1: I couldn't care less.
4: I wouldn't take.
1: I'm not afraid of trans people. I just disagree with it.
4: I wouldn't take kids to a show with scantily clad women.
1: No.
4: Or have a scantily clad woman read to kids.
1: No.
4: It's not.
1: Of course not.
4: That's just not appropriate.
1: And everybody would say, I cannot believe that there's a library having strippers reading to kids.
4: Yeah.
1: Right. And we would all go, absolutely.
4: Yes.
3: And putting a show on.
1: But
3: don't forget about the shows. We're showing them how to teach.
1: It goes back to what we said in Strange Encounters two weeks ago. They're not special. You know, why are we treating a group that is identifying themselves through their sexual activity? We would not do that for heterosexual people ever. And we shouldn't. Why do they get a pass on them being allowed to do things we would not tolerate from heterosexual people?
3: Yeah.
1: And that's our point.
4: Yeah. Greg mentioned the tipping thing, showing kids how to tip.
1: Yeah.
4: Why are we teaching children how to sell their bodies? That's what you're doing. That's the most evil thing that I could think of.
1: Right.
4: As far as selling out a child's future and like how they think about the world and returns and working for a dollar. It's so twisted.
1: It is.
3: It is.
1: We'll be back. More of the show coming up.
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0: 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All right, so Greg, you worked in the grocery business, right?
1: Yeah.
0: You were, is any of those even around anymore? Food World?
1: No,
0: probably not.
1: They're
0: all gone now?
1: They're all gone.
0: Correct me if I'm wrong. Okay. I thought at one time it was standard that you had a shift that worked stocking.
1: Yes.
0: And they worked overnight.
1: After midnight, yeah.
0: Correct.
1: That's when they would show in about midnight.
0: Well, see, I like that arrangement because that meant all the stocking was done, everything that was updated and all the shippings were in. And then when we came to shop the next day, the shelves have everything. It's been restocked overnight and they're not in the way up and down the aisles.
1: Right.
0: Okay. I don't know who started the list stock while during regular business hours, but it's really turned into a hassle if you're trying to get your groceries.
1: And plus, like at Walmart, if you're doing pickup, you got the people in there picking.
0: Right.
1: With their carts. And they're in your way.
0: Yeah.
1: There's a lot of stuff
0: yeah.
1: going on.
0: Well, I'd like to see us go back to stocking overnight.
1: Yeah,
0: First of all, they run out of things and you're waiting. I wonder if this person over here is putting this. There was a time you came in, the store was ready. They had an overnight gang. They got paid. They came in. They got their knee pads on. They're stocking. They're doing everything. And now you're trying to shop and you're dodging, you know, every kind of cart. Every kind of, and I nearly got run over. I guess it was Saturday. Sherry sent me down to get some from the grocery store, and I'm just rolling through produce. And this guy comes barreling around the corner. I guess it was something that maybe he went and restocked bread with because it was really tall.
1: Oh, yeah.
0: And it was a cart, and he's flying. So he comes around the corner and he has to avoid me, does some sharp turn. Throws a bucket out of it.
1: Oh, no.
0: That bounces off the floor and hits me in the shin.
1: What?
0: And he goes, and you know, sometimes sometimes you're thinking to yourself,
1: he showed you.
0: Just move on. Okay. And he goes, oh, man, my bad. And I said, hey, man, why don't you watch what you're doing?
2: Oh, wow.
3: You said that?
0: I said, look, you're driving through here wild. Quit driving like some wild, crazy person through here. I said, luckily, you come after me, I'm a man.
1: Oh.
0: and it's bounced off my shin, and I'm going to move on. What if you had taken out, like, our mama? What if you had taken out an older lady?
1: You got
0: to watch what you're doing, man. You're driving through here wide open like this place is not crowded.
3: Oh, my gosh, you're holding court?
0: How about this? What, that right there, my friend, was not a pleasure.
1: That was not a pleasure.
0: A big old plastic white bucket just bounced off my shin. Because wild man's driving a cart through there like he's trying to win a cart race. I mean, we're in everybody. Look at that! There's people everywhere. What are you doing?
3: Wow, was he little cart man now?
0: No, he was.
1: Did he go, I'm sorry.
3: What'd he say?
0: He was just like, I'm sorry. I said, man, I said, I'm fine. Hey, it looks like I'm on live.
1: You gonna make it?
0: But that could be bad. That's crazy.
1: All
0: that would be avoided. If Beard Net, because he had one of those two.
1: Yeah, they look good, don't they?
0: If Beard Net and them were coming in here overnight, getting it all done, let's open for business and let's go get groceries. And let's get up and down these aisles with everybody stocking and restocking and carts flying everywhere. And you ever try to go down there and they literally have you blocked? You're like, I can't even get to what I'm trying to get. And they have to move. It doesn't feel efficient. It doesn't feel like it's the environment I'd want. In my grocery store, if it was my grocery store, it seems like that you're coming in and they said, hey, we don't want to hassle with the overnight shift. We want to do it while you're here. It's almost like you were invited to somebody's house and you come over thinking you're going over for a nice visit and they're remodeling the whole time you're in there.
1: Yeah.
0: You're like, wow, did you bring me over here to sit here while there's people painting around us? I mean, it's just not a good environment.
3: No.
0: And how about this? If you're going to do it, watch what you're doing.
3: Yeah,
1: be careful for Pete's sake.
3: They've gone away from the overnight stocking format.
0: Well, they need to bring it back.
3: I remember when I worked at a pet store.
1: Oh my God!
0: Oh, it's always a pet store.
3: Unless we had like it was like twice a year where inventory was having to happen, and we were literally counting every single thing in the store, and that was like this crazy overnight thing. Other than that, all time, all day, just during normal business.

0: showers. Just load her up.
1: Let's get the restocking done overnight. Let's go back to that.
0: Some place, if it's not open at night, they're not going to stock it at night. They're like, we can't handle the cost of that. And unless it's like a Walmart or, you know, some other specialty stores, they're not doing it anymore, Rick. I'm sorry.
1: How was it affordable at one time? Now it's not.
0: It's just America. Obama.
1: Yeah, okay.
0: He managed the decline of the United States because he hates the country.
1: Well, I feel like now I've got to protect older ladies, and you know how I am about that.
2: Yeah, everybody knows
1: from this.
0: Well, Rick, I hate to say, if they're working at a grocery store, I think they're doing they're doing their best. That's.
1: You think you should spin around the corner with a cart and sling a bucket across the ground and hit somebody?
0: I think he's operating at maximum go mode for him.
1: Do you think he should be a little more careful?
0: Well, yeah, he should.
1: What if he hit your mom?
3: Is the Rick Burgess Show.
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0: quincentennial, America.
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2: Simi quincentennial.
0: Timmy Cunning. And and one of the things, because of the World Cup, Speedy's been talking about, it's interesting to watch foreigners be more excited about our country than we are.
3: Yeah.
4: I heard Speedy earlier going, Messi. I love you, Messi.
3: I didn't say
4: that. The only thing I like more than Messi is Ronaldo.
3: Yes.
1: It's not Ronaldo.
3: He's got more followers.
1: It's not Ronaldo.
3: Did you just say Ronaldo?
1: It's not Ronaldo.
4: Ronaldo. Ronaldo. He's more popular than Michael Jordan.
1: It's not Ronaldo. It's Ronaldo.
3: He scored one goal.
1: Just don't quit lashing out.
0: He scored like three goals in the whole tournament.
3: He broke a record.
0: Ronaldo broke a record.
3: Only when you're talking about soccer.
1: I don't talk about soccer.
4: Greg, you know how many goals Ronaldo scored in the World Cup? One whole goal. Because he's the best.
0: Ronaldo.
4: Ronaldo is king of soccer.
1: I think he's only scored one.
0: That's what I said.
1: Oh, okay. Yeah. I thought Greg said three.
0: I did say three. Yeah. I clarified. I think it's one. But one's incredible.
1: He scored two.
0: Oh, wow. Okay.
1: Ronaldo.
0: Woo! Ronaldo is on a roll.
1: Golly, Ronaldo is so funny.
0: Can I tell you when
3: does America play it again?
0: When Babylon B put men's U.S. team apologizes for running the score up after the 2-0 win. Bad sportsmanship. You already had us down by one. You scored another one.
1: Yes, we do play again, Greg.
0: We are
1: July 1st.
0: Golly.
1: Wednesday, July 1st. We play Bosnia and Herzegovina. Which is one country, but why?
0: I was going to say, we got to play two teams.
1: Yeah, they're ganging up on us.
2: The voice of reason.
0: Bosnia will beat them, right?
1: I guess that's a one country, Bosnia and Herzegovina. Throw in Algeria while you're at it. And Uzbekistan.
3: The experts, I did see that the experts have us getting through them. We should.
0: Oh, the experts. I've been checking up on it.
3: Mm-hmm. I mean, you have Sports Center.
0: Are you playing?
3: Say,
0: are you betting money?
3: You have Sports Center.
0: Are you betting?
3: This
0: on
3: is my
0: FanDuel?
3: Effort to get y'all more well rounded. You don't have to follow the sport; just know what the heck's going
0: Greg,
3: on.
0: Greg, I went in Speedy's office. Guess what I saw? Poster of Ronaldo.
2: Ronaldo.
3: Oh, please don't call him the right name ever again.
0: Well, he's popular.
3: He is very popular.
0: Which means you hate him,
3: Greg. And he goes by one.
0: Because he's
3: Greg,
0: popular.
3: Goes by one name.
0: There's plenty of people who can score a goal every now and then.
3: Right.
0: What made him so special? Now, if you win, this guy scores like 7 a game.
3: I go, he should be.
0: Now, that is something. Let's make Speedy uncomfortable, Adler. Let's go with this. We had this last week.
3: Done that.
0: And we didn't get to it. The old governor of New York, old Hochul. Is it Hochul? Kathy Hochul?
3: I think it's Ronaldo. Hochul.
0: Is it Hochul?
3: Do this, because you get it honest.
2: You got
3: it honest from your dad.
0: Yeah.
3: Don't say one name right.
0: Okay.
3: Well,
0: okay.
3: Names
0: come to die here.
3: Yeah.
0: Kathy Hochul, is that right?
3: There you go.
0: Hochul.
3: Band-Aid.
0: Oh, okay. She's going to try to get everybody chanted about the Buffalo Bills.
3: This is awful. I've seen it.
0: This is the
3: unveiling of the new stadium. Oh, okay. And she can't quite get people to follow along with her here.
0: Okay, here we go.
5: Let's go, Buffalo. Let's go, Buffalo. All right, seriously?
0: Oh, God.
5: You want to win a championship season with that kind of enthusiasm? Men and women of labor, you know what I'm talking about. Let's go, Buffalo. Let's go, Buffalo. All right, we got to give this place some good karma, right?
0: Oh, sorry, T. Speedy. I think you aged. I think I saw you. You're 2 years older.
3: Yeah, please look at her face. So you're missing her face.
0: Oh, gosh.
3: She's very disappointed, Speedy.
0: She's slightly bucked, too, which makes her even worse. She is, Greg. What?
1: She actually says seriously. She actually has to say seriously.
5: Let's go, Buffalo. Let's go, Buffalo. All right, seriously? You want to win a championship season with that kind of enthusiasm?
3: Do me a favor.
0: That sounds like me after the oral surgery.
3: Will you be Freddie Mercury and you say it, please?
0: Do it.
2: All right, let's go. Buffalo Bills. Buffalo Bills. Let's go, Buffalo. Let's go, Buffalo. Let's go, Buffalo. Oh, come on, guys.
0: Oh. Well, the Bills fans.
3: Come on, guys.
0: Yeah. One of the Bills fans said, hey, lean over here. I got to hold my beer.
3: Yeah, come here.
0: Oh. She needs to stay away from the Bills Mafia. I'll tell you that.
3: Oh, yeah.
0: They'll be opening
2: long. Let go, Buffalo. Let go, Buffalo. Oh, man. Oh, cut it out.
0: Let me ask Buffalo this. Did they put a dome on it?
1: I don't think.
0: Now, this is the place that pays people to come shovel snow out of it.
1: Mm-hmm. Right now. That's what they're known for. That's what they do, Greg. That's what they do. They're real men, Greg.
0: I mean, look, I'm all about playing in the elements, but you would think we're going to build a new stadium. Now, and we're in a place that it don't just kind of snow.
4: No. No, now, it snows a lot.
3: I said they don't. I don't believe they do. Cause
0: so you don't know.
3: It doesn't look like
0: a
3: on. I think I saw a story on that where
1: there you go.
3: I saw the tour of it, and it didn't have
0: it. That's kind of
1: cool. That's computer
0: that's
1: generated.
0: About, that's about as covered they're going to get it.
3: Yeah, yeah, it's big, big.
1: Let's go.
0: Buffalo.
3: Let's go, Buffalo.
2: Let's go, Buffalo. I hate Donald Trump. You too? Let's go, Buffalo.
4: Yeah. I know idiots like that in charge. Huh?
1: Y'all, she says, let's get this party started. Don't
0: forget
1: that.
0: Oh, no, she does not say that.
1: There's a new clip of this.
0: Does
1: she said that.
0: Nobody care that she does.
5: All right, let's get this party started. Let's go. Oh. Let's go, Buffalo. Let's go, Buffalo. Let's go, Buffalo. All right, seriously?
4: Y'all, you heard the echo. You heard the echo of her mic.
0: Oh, my God. Guys, I'm looking. There's not that many people there.
3: Well, they can do better than that, though.
0: I mean, where's the Bills Mafia? They're out in the parking lot drunk.
3: First of all, you got to announce what you're doing before you just go, let's go, Buffalo. Nobody knows what the hell you're doing.
0: You're the king of this.
4: Nobody knows that we're supposed to chant.
0: That would be like you going out there going, giddy up, giddy up.
4: Yeah, and you're like, why don't you say anything? Because you didn't tell them to.
0: Giddy up, buckle, giddy up. Buckle.
4: Why don't y'all say anything?
2: Here's how she should come out. Let's get this party started.
4: You're going to rip your stitches open.
0: Hey, we've completely forgotten about that. This is just us.
5: All right, let's get this party started. Let's go.
2: Let's get this party started.
5: Let's go, Buffalo. Let's go, Buffalo. Let's go, Buffalo. Seriously?
2: Oh, cut it out, Wally.
3: You know what it is? I think she's got some new dentures. I mean, what do they call them?
0: Veneers.
3: She's got some new veneers.
0: She wanted to fix my mama's mouth.
2: Yes. I thought to start off by talking about my kids from fixing mama's mouth.
3: Rick, after the chant, go into We Are the Champ.
2: Let me tell you what I'm going to say about my. If you're not going to do that, I'm just saying, We Are the Champ.
0: Somebody said she can open a can of Hawaiian punch.
3: Oh, yeah.
0: Oh, my goodness.
4: I apologize for that last second.
0: Oh, my gosh.
4: Oh, my goodness.
0: We completely forgot.
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0: 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To the people we go. Hello, welcome to the show. You're on unscreened phone calls. Go ahead.
2: Hey, this is Wendy from Mobile, Alabama.
0: Hey, Wendy.
2: We had an elderly woman shopping at the unnamed store, I think you said it, and she was bending down, getting something off the bottom shelf, and one of those shoppers with the big cart ran right over her.
0: Mm.
2: She had to go to the hospital in an ambulance, stay a couple of weeks severely injured. It did end up finally getting a settlement from them, though.
0: Mm-mm-mm.
2: So they are dangerous.
0: Them stock people with them big old carts, they got to watch where they're going. You got to be aware. I'm just trying to protect the elderly. You know me.
1: Mm-hmm. Come on. That's what I saw you doing, Rick.
0: Mm-hmm. I have something else I want to say, but I don't need to. Yeah. Rick Burgess Show, unstream phone calls. Go ahead.
3: Good morning, guys.
0: Hey, buddy.
3: Hey, I want to touch on your subject earlier, Rick, about the night shift crews and things like that at the grocery store.
0: Yes.
3: You go to Walmart for where I live, and I agree with you wholeheartedly. You try to go down some aisles with your buggy, trying to shop, and you've got all these, these pickup people that go in there with all their carts.
0: Yep.
3: And it's just, you can't even get down an aisle.
0: Yeah, it's like trying to go through the eye of a needle.
4: They got the pickers.
0: I mean, it seems like that, maybe they don't get a lot of complaints, and it's just going to push people to the ordering. There's people texting saying, no hassle, Rick, I am shocked you're not ordering your groceries.
1: Mm-hmm.
0: And I guess I just never think about it,
4: We go get them all the time.
0: You got a plan and just order it and then go in there and get it. Is it pretty efficient?
4: They bring it right to your car.
1: Mm-hmm. We had two pickups this week.
4: You can get it to your house, I guess, but where I live, I can't.
0: I got
4: to
0: get on that train.
4: But I can call, send it in, Lisa does, and then she gets, they're ready for your pickup. You got your lap. You go in there and pull in, tell them what space you're in. They come pop it in your car.
0: Mm-hmm. On that note, we're helpless. We can't do anything for ourselves.
1: No.
0: On that note, down in Chilton County, on the way to the farm, I stopped by to get lunch to take to camp house. I got somebody else's meal and had a little mix up there. By the way, what you ordered was better than what I ordered.
4: Rarely happens.
0: You probably didn't enjoy mine as much. I ate your lunch. It was fantastic. There was just no way I could come back.
4: No.
0: Let me tell you, open face hamburger with gravy and onions. Well played.
1: Ooh.
0: Well played.
1: Hey.
0: Sean didn't like it as much as my order, but I did. Rick Burgess Show, unscreened phone calls. Go ahead.
5: Hey, good morning. Hey, Rick, I know you said that you hadn't seen No Time for Sergeants.
0: I haven't, no.
5: But there's a scene in there where Don Knotts is trying to get Andy Griffith's character to perform like a dexterity, like with his hands with these metal rings.
0: Understood.
5: It's hilarious. You need to check it out.
0: Okay, I've never seen it.
4: The show's a little silly.
0: Oh, here he goes.
1: You have seen?
4: I've seen parts of it.
1: Okay.
4: It's a little silly.
0: People are saying grocery store ordering changed their life. What am I waiting on?
1: Well, go ahead.
0: I got to do that. Rick Burgess Show, unscreen phone calls. Go ahead.
6: Turn out. Fellas, how are you?
0: Good.
6: Hey, all right. I'm doing a little yard work this weekend, walked into the house, and World Cup was on the TV, and I wouldn't pay no attention to it, but I just heard the announcer say they are really pouring in on here in the second half. I was like, oh. So I looked over at the score. It was 2-0.
0: Oh, yeah. I know, man.
1: Wow.
0: I know. There's so much. Well, Rick, you don't understand the beauty of the game. Okay. I'm trying. I really am. Ask Adler. I'm putting effort in.
7: You are.
0: Rick Burgess show.
7: Talking about Renardo.
0: Unscreened phone calls. Yeah. Go ahead.
8: Good morning, man. How y'all doing?
0: Good. Fired up. Love it.
8: Good. Here, you know, we don't have enough justice. We can't find justice anymore sometimes in the world. But did y'all catch what the police chief in Columbus, Georgia said last week after the store clerk was murdered?
0: No.
8: Did y'all catch? Yeah, he on camera, he said, if you come to anyone out there, if you come to our city and you murder one of my citizens, you shoot two of my officers, and one of those officers was a dog, you shoot two of my officers, we will kill you.
0: Okay. Well, he made that clear.
4: Yeah.
1: Yeah, I saw where I don't know if it was the same dog, but one was airlifted to, I think, Auburn.
4: Yeah, they got a big vet farm in there.
1: Yeah.
0: Rick Burgess show, unscreened phone calls. Go ahead.
9: Hey, this is Tim. Have you ever been to Skippers, Virginia?
4: Skippers, Virginia.
0: No.
1: That's probably.
0: I felt like I said. Rick Burgess show, unscreened phone calls. Go ahead.
4: So there.
10: Your story about the stocking in the grocery stores reminded me. In 1968, when I was a teenager, I worked summers at a grocery store. And one of my summers, I worked doing the overnight stocking. And they would check us in at 10 o'clock. The store closed at 10. Yeah. So we worked from 10 to 7. And my coworker, the other guy working with me, he drove a motorcycle. And because they locked you into the store, he had to pull the motorcycle inside the store and leave it there overnight. Well, we were good workers and did our job, but we did have a lunch break. And during that break, he'd fire up that motorcycle and drive me around the store. Now, he was older than me. He was a bit of a nice kid, hard worker. And so one morning, the assistant store manager came in and he said, listen, he said to the older kid, he said, I know what you're up to, and all I can tell you is that boy better not get hurt.
0: Yeah. Well, you got to love his – that's
4: – how about a ride?
0: Yeah. That's not – that sounds like a lot of fun.
1: Swing me through produce real quick.
4: Let's go get a ride. We like, damaged cookies and stuff, but we didn't drive motorcycles.
0: Okay.
4: So my bag got crushed. Yeah. I can't sell that. Eat it.
0: Rick Burgess show, unscreen phone calls. Go ahead.
7: Dropped it. Oh, yeah. No.
11: How are y'all today?
0: Good.
11: Man, you know how hot it is outside today and the other day? Rick. It is so hot, I sweat through my britches.
0: All right. Rick Burgess show.
4: Sweat and britches. We didn't want to hear it.
0: No. Unscreened phone calls. Go ahead.
4: About your britches.
12: Rick, don't do the grocery order. Don't do it.
0: Oh, really? Too big a hassle?
12: You're going to hate it. Your personality is going to hate it because they're going to – you've seen what these people look like that are picking the orders. They just pick random things. They substitute things. They tell you can pick no substitutions, but I don't like it. I'd just rather go in and walk, get my own stuff.
0: Okay.
4: Yeah, that's
0: okay,
4: fair.
0: All right.
4: It's worked out for me.
0: My personality may not be for this. Rick Burgess show, unscreened phone calls. Go ahead.
13: Fellas, it's Mikey down at Prattville.
0: Hey, buddy.
13: Rick, you were talking last week about getting paddlings and all that, and you made the comment you never got one you didn't deserve. You deserved every one of them.
0: Correct.
13: Well, how about I got one in high school. I was out like a half a day or something. Something happened after, and I can't remember if it was lunch or whatever. The next day at football practice that morning, workout, the next day, coach called everyone that was involved. My name got called. I wasn't involved, so I said, hey, coach, that wasn't even me. I wasn't in on that. He said, he said my last name would I go by, and he said, listen, you might not have been there, but it had your name all over it, and just put this one in the bank for next time you get away with something.
0: Boy, now you and I had very similar experiences.
4: Yeah.
0: I pled my case about the food fight of 1979, and my mama said, well, think of all the things they've missed. I'm sure there's still some debt you owe. We'll be back.
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20: 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One I'd never heard before. 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
0: What will be happening this week, a Rick Burgess Show replay on Friday as we celebrate America's 250th birthday, along with all of you across America. I'll be at the Alabama celebration at American Village. 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Two big days, sweethome250.com. And there's a lot going on, and I'll be there for most of it. All right, so speaking to that, all of these people coming to our country, and they're a little shocked because all they have ever really known about America, if they've never been here, is what the BBC and CNN say about it. So they're here with their own experiences, and they are loving it. We've got a couple of stories here. Let's go first to the Irish. We love the Irish. For the Irish to be complimentary, they're in a small town in Alabama.
1: I think this is Scottsboro. I don't know.
0: A little bit of a step out.
1: I don't know if you're going to stay with it for 2.5 minutes, but I want to say maybe a minute into it, he says where they are. And because he said, yeah, if y'all could support this restaurant, they were very sweet to us.
0: So they bought some local Alabama Tide gear. And here they are talking about their experience about somebody paying for their meal.
1: Yeah.
2: Can you believe that?
3: Oh, my God.
2: Roll Tide. I feel so bad.
5: He said he covered our food. He wanted to cover our food.
3: He took care of it. Like, he didn't let us pay.
5: I did not expect any of that.
3: I know, like, we got the free dessert, and I was like, oh my gosh, like, that's so nice. He just covered the whole meal. And then took our photo, and...
5: I don't even have any words. I don't know what to say.
1: Blimey.
3: I feel a bit speechless. I feel like maybe, I don't know, like mailing them whenever we get home or something.
1: Mailing them?
5: I feel like I need to give them something. I hope they know. Maybe some of you guys will watch this video. Yeah. Like, we could not be any more grateful for how friendly and how welcoming you were here in Scottsboro, Liberty Restaurant. Honestly, like, that means Liberty so Restaurant. Much to us. We really appreciate it. All of the food was absolutely top class.
0: Oh,
5: and we hope
0: good.
5: That,
0: oh,
5: we, hope that we can send some people your way because you really, really deserve everything. Like, thank you so much.
3: From the bottom of our hearts. Genuine.
0: Wow.
1: Blarney.
0: Blarney. I don't know what to say about it.
1: Yeah. The banana pudding was delicious.
0: Okay.
4: What
0: is that?
4: There's a little bit of Charles Barkley in the world. Just a touch.
1: I think I had it.
6: I guess in this restaurant you signed the wall or something. So they
1: Liberty
0: so
1: Restaurant.
0: So we had to go over to sign the wall.
6: Yeah, Liberty Restaurant. Scott and Amy from Ireland.
0: We went into the Liberty Restaurant. They took care of it. I didn't think anything was coming.
6: I had a meeting tree.
0: No, that's good. Wow, that's bad. That's bad.
6: Tree. Oh. They say meeting tree.
0: Tree.
6: Yeah, they don't say three. They say
0: meeting tree. May the wind fairy be at your back.
6: Three. Yeah, blarney.
0: And may the Lord bless you and keep you for the banana pudding and paying for our meal. I don't know what to say about it.
6: You think it's raining and windy here? Try being at home.
0: Oh, wow. Of course, now the French, what they're loving is, and they keep talking about this, we got fights breaking out across France. Because one thing that I saw one French guy saying, let me tell you what the favorite thing is in America, air conditioning.
1: Oh, yeah.
0: Air conditioning. You know, the French, they don't use AC.
1: That's why they stink.
0: But we got a heat wave going on all across the world, as we had not long ago. It's almost as hot as the one last year.
4: Yeah, this time last year, it's really hot.
0: And then the one when Sherry and the kids left me with Frenchie. Remember, that was a major heat wave that
4: time. Rick, I'm going to be honest. June into July, I don't think I've ever remember it not being hot.
6: But I think a lot of their local governments have, like, restrictions on all kinds of things, too. People are passing away in this heat wave here.
0: Well, let me tell you, this is true. When you, and even with these Irish people, and they're you know, the Irish are fun people and great. But when you're dealing with these European countries where they have, and this is where the left want to take us. Let me just give you a heads up. When you go into kind of a soft tyranny, socialistic kind of world, I saw it firsthand in our travels, is you now are told that the government provides everything that you need or want, not people. So when someone does a kind gesture, they really do have the attitude of, what's your angle?
4: Yeah.
0: And you're like, there's no angle. I'm just, if anybody in the private sector helps another person and it's not the government, they don't understand it. So that's all fine and dandy till a heat wave comes and the government's decided that people shouldn't have air conditioners readily available. Now you start fighting at the store over the few that remain or that are available. And this is what you got in France. They're fighting over air conditioners.
6: Yeah, this is a store opening up here, and they're going crazy.
0: Look at them.
6: It looks like Black Friday.
0: Oh, yeah.
6: What's going that? Off of those TV, a person saying wee-wee means yes.
0: That's right. That,
4: oh, somebody pushing an old lady.
6: Yes, this is real.
0: That's that in France.
6: Yeah.
4: And no, those things ain't going
0: to come. They're not even good ones, Greg. Look,
4: you're going to have to get more aggressive. If you can
0: put it on your shoulder and walk off with it, it ain't going to do. Hey, let me tell you, floral pattern. You're going to have to get more aggressive. You're going to get one.
6: No, that lady almost went down. No,
4: Granny is throwing elbows.
0: So this is France, you said?
6: Yee. Wee wee.
4: Wee wee. These things, they're just fans.
6: Yep. And fans, yeah, some of them are just
0: My goodness. I know, it's not good.
6: And they're like, wow, ice. Y'all have ice here. I'm not talking about the...
4: My dog has a better setup than that.
0: There you go,
6: for real.
0: Greg. There you go, Greg.
6: Chinese people are posting pictures of their pigs with air conditioners and mocking Europeans. That's a real thing.
0: Yeah, but let me tell you, all you in New York City, y'all think this is going to be wonderful. Y'all going to end up in the same thing. There's going to be all kinds of rationing and all this. You don't know what's coming.
6: Here's a Chinese pig farmer trolling Europeans because even his pigs have a split unit or whatever.
0: Yeah, look at that. By the way, those pigs are huge.
4: That's some big pigs.
6: That's a big pig. Those are good looking pigs.
4: That's a big old haul.
6: Those pigs.
0: I tell you what, they are delicious.
6: I'm going to try to do some ribs this July 4th. I haven't done ribs yet.
4: You're looking at them.
0: Can I ask you, Adler,
6: yeah, I'm gonna
0: a question?
6: Eat that one right there.
4: I ain't got it.
0: And if y'all want to chime, where are y'all on beef bacon?
4: Never had it, I don't think.
0: You ever had beef bacon?
6: I don't think so.
4: I've had turkey bacon.
6: Y'all
0: never had beef bacon?
4: No, I don't think so.
0: Hey, let me tell you something.
4: Where'd you get beef bacon?
0: Sherry gets it all the time. Hey, and it's good.
6: Where y'all?
0: It's real good.
6: I bet it is.
0: It's big old pieces, too.
4: You scared of pork?
0: Hey, no, I'm not afraid of pork. I'm just saying it's something different.
6: It's that same cut.
0: You're talking about squiggling.
6: I guess beef belly would be like the real.
0: Correct.
6: Because if it's bacon, that means pork. But
4: yeah. Is that the you get over in the meat department?
0: Yeah, it's good. Now, you got to be careful what brand you're getting all that. You can't just grab any of them. Yeah.
6: Wow, they call it beef bacon.
0: It's good, too.
4: Oh,
0: it's real good.
6: Beef bacon. Beef me.
0: had that with an omelet over the weekend. Yes, sir.
6: Hey, that's fantastic.
4: What we got in the omelet?
0: Liver. Different cheeses and some cheese in there.
4: What?
0: And
4: a little green pepper.
0: And some mushrooms.
4: Mm-hmm. Okay.
0: I like a little jalapeno.
4: Any meat?
0: I got beef bacon. Why not need that meat in my omelet?
6: Crumble it over the top, maybe.
0: Yeah, right.
4: A little sausage.
0: Yeah.
4: Okay.
0: I had a good one.
4: Hold it. Save it for later.
7: So, if I could, I know we're going to move on from this, but you are emceeing an eating contest with Bluebell and Kaneka?
0: Correct.
7: So you have to do
0: pecan.
7: An MC
0: pecan
7: of
0: pie. Priesters.
7: A Little Lynx?
0: No.
7: Yeah. I mean,
4: no. These are them big salted eggs. Not
8: them. What? What is that?
4: Salty dog.
0: Right, yeah.
4: I just kind of hipped it up.
0: Yeah.
7: But so I can't wait. For someone who's
6: you forgot. You know, we were walking to the bathroom, didn't you?
4: No, it's really not bad. It sounds bad.
0: You've embarrassed yourself.
4: It sounds bad.
0: I've done it before.
4: I didn't come out right.
0: Yeah, somebody.
7: So,
0: yeah.
7: So who's going to video that for us?
0: Well, I guess not.
4: I want you to get started.
0: Y'all won't care about me.
6: I got a family
0: all.
6: Thing. I got a family.
0: Okay, yeah, whatever. We all do.
6: Rick,
0: my family would just be without me.
6: Right.
0: Okay, Rick, there's a better chance I'll go watch the World Cup. I'm just going to be right.
6: And Renardo.
0: I'm just kidding.
7: Somebody added you to their poster, though. That's sweet.
0: Renardo. Somebody asked me, are we eating liver on Tuesday anymore, and we're not.
7: No.
0: Oh, they took a break. We ran out of steam on that liver Tuesday.
4: You ate enough last year.
0: Yeah. For the year. Yeah. I'm sure it'll come back. We're just not doing it every Tuesday.
4: Get you some chicken livers.
0: We'll come back. We'll wrap up the hour, and for a lot of you, the day, when the Rick Burgess Show continues right after this.
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28: We talk a lot here about ultra-processed foods and the many ways in which they can negatively impact your health. They've been linked to weight gain, obesity, type 2 diabetes, cardiovascular disease, even cancer. And now a new study out of UCSF found that high ultra-processed food intake was associated with something called intramuscular fat, which is exactly what it sounds like. That's fat inside your muscles, which can cause them to become weaker. Now, in this particular study, the researchers noticed more wear and tear and pain in people's knees because of weakened thigh muscles. Cutting back on ultra-processed foods isn't easy. The CDC estimates at least half the calories in our diet come from ultra-processed foods. But if you're looking to eat cleaner, cutting out sugar-sweetened beverages, that may be the best number one thing you can do to try and get started. I'm Dr. Sanjay Gupta, helping you live a better life.
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0: Thanks for being with us. Take a little three-day weekend this weekend for the 4th of July, our semi-quincentennial. So a replay coming up on Friday, the 3rd. And I'll be at sweethome250.com, that big celebration two-day event coming up this weekend. I did get a text a minute ago and said, do you think it would work better if maybe Rick, you only did one of the days, and then Greg Speedy Adler did the other, and of course I said yes. So anyway, we'll work that out. But Greg, I don't know where you are. We all know how you are on George Strait. We got that.
4: Not a fan.
0: Where are you on one Alan Jackson?
4: He's about this much above George Strait.
0: Oh, okay.
7: Met him at a Titans game.
6: Oh, so you hate good country music legends? Is what you?
4: I'm
6: hate
4: not saying.
6: Then.
4: Let me just back up. I like a couple of his songs. What's that?
0: Chattahoochee?
4: No. I hated that song.
0: I knew that was coming.
4: Gone Country, I kind of like it. Here it comes. That ain't bad. Got good
0: Gone
4: lyrics.
0: Gone Country.
4: Got a little riff to it. Pretty good lyrics.
0: Last Call.
4: I'm not a huge fan, though. No, I'm not. That style of music just ain't my thing.
0: Saturday night, Last Call, One More for the Road, the finale.
4: This is it for him.
0: Alan Jackson's final concert.
4: That's what Motley Crue said.
0: Greg, George Strait made a highly anticipated appearance.
4: All right.
0: Joining Jackson for Designated Drinker.
6: Oh, that's good.
0: And a final rendition of their 1999 hit, Murder on Music Row.
4: Oh, I didn't know that.
0: Eric Church, Carrie Underwood, Luke Combs, Miranda Lambert, Luke Bryan, Lainey Wilson all got on the stage. Virtual message from Taylor Swift, which drew both cheers and boos.
4: Right. Okay.
0: And just 2 days before the show, Alan Jackson released a new song, Still the One, a cover dedicated to his wife, Denise.
4: Is that from
6: Still
4: Orleans?
6: The One?
4: Yeah.
0: So he retired from full-scale touring. He has an ongoing battle with something I cannot pronounce. It's called CMT. And it is a nerve condition that affects his balance and mobility. Explains the guy having to help him off the stage.
7: That's why he kind of leans on a stool or something when he's standing, too.
0: Yeah.
6: He's got braces on his legs. I just noticed
7: that. Oh, Rick, that brings back memories.
0: Hey, guys.
4: OSB.
0: That was my job.

0: Speedy, okay?
1: We love you, Alan.
2: Well, look, the man's had an amazing career.
3: Yeah,
2: y'all give him some credit.
3: He's obviously struggling. Yeah. That's bad.
1: Here's his last moment of Remember When.
0: Oh, my goodness, Adler.
1: For the final time, he's performing Remember When in his career.
4: Remember When.
3: Oh, wow. There you go. Is that the last one?
1: Oh, he held it.
3: Yeah. Well, you know.
0: Then the guy stepped him off stage.
1: That was the concerning part. That's the first video I saw, Rick, and I didn't like it.
3: No, I saw it.
1: He's got a man.
2: At least he's standing.
1: Leaning on.
3: Yeah, he's tapping him a little bit.
1: Can that guy be dressed a little bit cooler that he's helped? Like,
3: I know.
1: Something.
5: Yes. Okay. What?
3: Look, there's Speedy when that guy beside him.
1: That is Speedy beside him.
5: Mm-hmm. Y'all.
0: Oh,
1: don't let him free. He's on the edge of the stage.
0: Speedy almost failed.
2: Could we watch anything without making fun of anything?
3: I'm not making fun of that.
1: No.
3: I said, y'all are wanting me to be, but I'm not.
0: And by the way, the answer is absolutely no.
1: No, we can't.
2: All right, the man's walking off stage for the last time, and we're making fun of who's helping him.
3: No, we are making fun of him.
1: No, we want it to be better.
3: Yeah,
1: we want excellence.
0: No, you don't back up. Watch him right here.
1: Look, yes, what's he doing?
3: That could have been bad.
1: That could have been so bad.
0: Don't you agree that guy should have stood behind him? Speedy, yes. This is your area.
3: That guy got in trouble.
2: We don't know what he told him. He might have said,
3: well, you're right.
2: True. Give me this moment. Mm-hmm. I don't know.
1: He said, back off, Speedy.
3: Mm-hmm. But no, he's, I'm sorry. I mean, he's just as big as it gets. He was huge.
2: And
0: did you see that attempt?
3: Yes. No.
0: Did you see that attempt?
3: I'm not that. I like his music better. I'm still. This doesn't make me a George Strait fan suddenly.
1: Mm-hmm.
3: It's 5 o'clock somewhere. Alan Jackson, what he's done. I hate that he's sick.
2: I'm going to buy you a George Strait cowboy hat and bring it in one day.
3: Mm-hmm.
0: So, Greg, right now, what you're saying is...
3: I got one thing.
0: If right now I come in and I'm holding two pairs of tickets.
3: Yeah.
0: And I say, hey, baby brother, let's go have some fun together. We only have two choices. We can either go see George Strait or Alan Jackson.
3: Okay, I'm not excited about either one, but we go with Alan Jackson.
0: Okay.
3: And I'm not pumped either way.
0: Are you enjoying spending some time with me, maybe?
3: Yeah, that'd be it. It depends on how you act.
0: Right. And we could at least sing 5 o'clock somewhere.
3: Yeah.
0: Right?
3: And there it comes.
0: Is that one of his?
1: It is 5 o'clock somewhere.
3: How about
1: Chattahoochee?
3: Chattahoochee, I mean, it ain't his fault.
0: Great, here we go.
3: It was one of those songs that was
0: no need for this conversation.
3: That was played so much that you can't hear it again. That's not his fault for being successful. But, you know, there's songs like that. They played them so much, you can't touch them.
2: Good night, love.
0: That's not his fault for being successful.
1: What about Living on Love, Greg? What about that?
3: That ain't bad.
0: By the way, somebody said, you sure that wasn't Speedy leading Rick off the last performance of Are You Ready?
1: That's good. That
0: could look a lot like that. Please, we're trying not to.
3: There it comes.
0: Keep in mind, we cut the music set down to about 5-6 songs.
2: Yeah. Hey, speaking of legends, so we're over at JC's yesterday, and he's like, hey, I got a Mother's Day, Father's Day gift for y'all all at the same time. I'm like, what? What are you talking about? He said, I got a gift for y'all. Y'all come here and look at my phone. I'm like, what is going on here? And so we look at the phone, and he got us Tim McGraw tickets when he's at the Coca-Cola Amphitheater for later this year.
3: Well, y'all were buddies anyway.
2: Huh?
3: Remember? Why did you put your hand up like that?
2: Well, because you'll make fun of his gift, too.
3: I didn't make fun of him. Did you know that Tyler and I actually communicated over the weekend?
2: Tyler did?
3: Yep.
2: Okay.
3: You don't know about
2: that. Did I say Tyler or I meant say JC?
3: I thought you said Tyler.
2: Did I say Tyler? JC gifted.
3: What's wrong with us? I don't remember.
2: I think I said JC.
0: When you said anything you about your son, it made me think of Tyler because I contacted he and I talked this weekend.
3: I think you said JC. Mm-hmm.
2: I did say JC.
0: You may have.
2: Whew, you were scaring me there for a second.
0: Isn't Tyler?
3: Who got you the ticket?
2: Yeah, but he didn't give us the tickets, but I thought that was pretty cool.
0: I bet Tyler helped.
2: He's trying to bring it in.
0: he told him to do it. It was actually Tyler's idea, JC State.
2: I've never been to Coco Lake. They're looking forward to it.
0: Right.
2: Anyway,
0: so you're going to see Tim McGraw?
2: Yeah, on Thursday night. Mm-hmm.
0: Hey, look, let me tell you something.
2: Somebody said that is in the know. That's their security, one of the security teams.
0: So you coming at 250 or?
2: Oh, that's let's
3: out of those
2: helping
3: three,
2: Alan off.
3: If you throw Tim McGraw in there, I'm definitely, he would be my favorite out of those.
0: Hey.
2: That's sweet.
0: Hey, let me give you some advice, though. You know, Tim, he'll come out. Ladies like him. You dress.
1: Oh, he'll wear some tight pants. Those jeans are painted on.
0: You better have your painted on jeans on them tiny little legs.
1: I remember seeing him in concert, and those jeans are painted on. I'll never forget it. I visualize it all the time.
3: You need to call Dwight Yoakam and borrow his pants.
1: Yeah.
3: Right. That song going to get tight his pants.
1: I love Dwight Yoakam. I think Alan Jackson's my top out of those three. But it did bother me when he changed Crazy About a Mercury to Crazy About a Ford Truck, just for the Ford commercial.
3: Oh, well, you got to get a check.
1: That's called being a sellout,
3: yes,
1: Alan.
3: Yes, it is, and he'll cash it.

0: What happened to
1: me? Don't get on me. I'm not involved in this. I'd cash it.
2: Fine.
3: Hey, real tight jeans.
2: Who?
3: Tim
2: Oh,
3: Rock.
2: Yeah, I know. We've met.
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I-92, Montgomery's number one for new country, and a concert flyaway out to Vegas for Jason Aldean and Luke Bryan on the Double Down Tour. 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Text L-O-V-E to the number 95819. I-92. We young.

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7: 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I know.

I-92, it's Andy Scott, and look at us. We're headed for a three-day holiday weekend, and one like no other. We'll be celebrating with family and friends America's 250th birthday weekend. Can't wait for it. I-92.

0: I-92, Montgomery's number one for new country and concert flyaways to see your faves in the middle of our next set of back-to-back country, which brings us Kenny Chesney, Jordan Davis, Jason Aldean, and Ella Langley to kick it off. We'll share the text keyword for this hour so we can have you in for that trip to Vegas to see Jason Aldean and Luke Bryan on the Double Down Tour. I-92.
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11: Not all screen time is created equal, and a new study out of Sweden is helping us understand this even better. So researchers followed more than 20,000 people over nearly two decades and determined that passive screen time, like sitting on the couch and watching television, raised someone's risk of dementia. But if they did something active, like reading, puzzles, or interacting with other people, this same group of people saw their risk of dementia drop. Just like you gotta put the work in to keep your body in shape as you age, you basically have to do the same thing with your brain. A couple things I have found to help: working to learn something new every day, whatever it might be, challenging yourself in some way every day, and really importantly, staying socially active. Some days that means meeting friends in person. Other days, maybe an email, a text, or a phone call. Just stay engaged. I'm Dr. Sanjay Gupta, helping you live a better life.
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INE2 with Back to Back Country and Thomas Rhett. Congrats to him. He will officially be inducted into the Music City Walk of Fame July 8th. Hey, want to see Jason Aldean and Luke Bryan on the Double Down Tour in Vegas? Text keyword in minutes gets you in to win.

0: 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Concert Fly Away to Vegas to see Jason Aldean and Luke Bryan Double Down Tour. Interested? Okay, let's get you entered to win. 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

I-82, it's Andy Scott. Catch Jake Owen performing in Birmingham July 18th as a part of the World Deer Expo. He'll be part of the inaugural Field and Stage Music Fest for the weekend fun.

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2: Hey Montgomery, it's Biscuits broadcaster Luke Maley here, and it's time for the Biscuits Minute, recapping a Sunday afternoon winner for the Biscuits in the series finale against the Biloxi Shuckers. Biscuits improved to 2-4 in this second half, and they'll hit the road for a 12-game trip over 2 weeks, beginning on Tuesday at Birmingham. Chris Clark picked up the win in the 4-3 win. He's 3-2. Ryan Burchard suffered the loss for Biloxi, falling to 2-2, and Jackson Lancaster delivered his first save of the year. Biloxi hopped ahead early on a pair of home runs, a solo shot in the second from Mike Bovey, and a two-run homer in the third by Andrew Fisher. It was 3-0, but the Biscuits in the fifth used four walks, a hit-by-pitch, and a single to erupt to tie the game at 3-all. A sacrifice fly by Danielle Veoheen in the bottom of the sixth would be all the offense they needed. Four runs on two hits for the Biscuits, three runs on five hits for the Shuckers, and they take the series finale. Biscuits are back in action in Birmingham to begin a two-week trip at 7 o'clock. Join us here on Jock 740. Pre-game coverage at 6:50.
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19: 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This is a great thing short term, but long term it can lead to serious and even chronic aches and pains. So if you've got nagging stiffness or irritation somewhere, don't push through it. Try to figure out why it's happening and how you can correct it. Strength and conditioning specialist Dana Santa says, performing exercises at a deliberate tempo makes it easier to notice when the wrong muscles are taking over, and also gives the intended muscles a chance to engage before that compensation kicks in. Dana suggests that starting with primary movement patterns such as squatting, hinging, pushing, pulling, rotating, and core can help make compensation easiest to identify and to address. I'm Dr. Sanjay Gupta, helping you live a better life.
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1: Well, it was down some street we couldn't even pronounce. We were stuck in the middle, loving every ounce. Tequila was cheap, but the flow we were feeling was real. Neither one of us looking for three little words, unless those three words were do not disturb. Checkout was supposed to be noon, but we slept until 3:00.

92. Hi, it's Andy Scott. Hey, we're sending one lucky winner to Vegas for the Double Down Tour with Jason Aldean and Luke Bryan, John Party, Chase Matthew. Want to go? 2 o'clock. I'll share the text keyword so we can have you in for your chance to win your way. Hi, Andy 2.

0: Working. Happy 4th of July from the crew down here at Capital Oyster Bar. We're shut down this week, but we want y'all to have a safe and happy holiday and see you soon.
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16: High heat and humidity, temperatures soaring into the mid to upper 90s today. Heat index values 105 to 110. Tonight, expect lows in the 70s. More high heat and humidity for Tuesday, but then there is the chance for showers and storms scattered through Tuesday afternoon.
17: 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I'm WSFA meteorologist Nick Gunter on I-92.

0: INE2 WLWI. Well, it's finally here. The week of America 250. Happy 4th of July week to you. Can't wait for all the fun and festivities that are going to be happening for 4th of July fun. Ramping it up in our area cities because of America 250. It's going to be a 4th like no other. City of Prattville, get ready. Starting Thursday night, head downtown Prattville for Hank Williams the 4th Band at the Lyric at Esther's. And then Friday night, get ready. First time ever. This is going to be huge. The city of Prattville hosting at Stanley Jensen Stadium, part of the 250th milestone, a massive synchronized 100 drone light display, coupled with live music at the stadium. And then on Saturday morning, the 4th, get ready to head downtown, 9 o'clock for the parade, and then head over for the Lions Club barbecue that will be happening, and then culminate the evening over at the Clock Tower, Rock the Lot, Prattville's fireworks show. It's going to be spectacular. Great fun. 30 minutes commercial-free back-to-back country. Jason Aldean starting it off next.
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16: If I were to ask you what makes for a good night's sleep, you'd probably say a dark, quiet room, not too many things on your mind. But every night when you go to get some Z's, how often do you really think about the temperature in your bedroom? Temperature may be one of the most underappreciated factors in sleep. That's according to the Senior Vice President of Research and Scientific Affairs at the National Sleep Foundation. We often hear about lights and screens and stress, but even modest changes in temperature and airflow can influence both how quickly you fall asleep and how deeply you stay asleep. Most experts will recommend a room temperature of 60 to 67 degrees Fahrenheit. You might also experiment with your sheets and what you actually wear to bed. Play around a bit and see what improves your sleep. you might be delightfully surprised. I'm Dr. Sanjay Gupta, helping you live a better life.
12: 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Good. Let's get to it. 30 minutes in a row on your home for the Rick Burgess Show in the morning. This is Montgomery's number one for new country, I-92 WLWI. 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

0: That was Riley Green, Think As You Drunk. 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
17: Montgomery weather.
18: High heat and humidity, temperatures soaring into the mid to upper 90s today. Heat index values 105 to 110. Tonight expect lows in the 70s. More high heat and humidity for Tuesday, but then there is the chance for showers and storms scattered through Tuesday afternoon.
19: And that's your first alert forecast. I'm WSFA meteorologist Nick Gunter on I-92.

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Just like when you

0: Agony 2, it's Andy Scott. Hi there, Vegas, Aldine, Brian, and just need you and whoever you want to take with you for all the fun out in Vegas. Double Down Tour, Trip for Two, Flight, and the Ticks. 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Bailey Zimmerman with Luke Combs for Backup Plan to kick it off. Agony 2.
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I'm Annie too. It's Andy Scott. Hey, later on today for the ride home, free ride at 5, 60 minutes of back-to-back country to unwind from the workday with it's John Morgan, Kid, myself on I-92.

I-82, glad you've dropped by. It's Andy Scott. Back-to-back country for your afternoon now with two of the biggest voices in country music teaming up to, well, break your heart. It's a double heartbreaker. Ella Langley with Morgan Wallen on I-92.

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I-82 with Andy Scott. We've got a concert flyaway to Vegas for Jason Aldean and Luke Bryan. Double Down Tour. Trip for Two takes the national keyword small to the number 95819 to have you in to win. It's hard to-

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16: High heat and humidity, temperatures soaring into the mid to upper 90s today. Heat index values 105 to 110. Tonight, expect lows in the 70s. More high heat and humidity for Tuesday, but then there is the chance for showers and storms scattered through Tuesday afternoon.
17: And that's your first alert forecast. I'm WSFA meteorologist Nick Gunter on I-92.

I-92 WLWI, I'm Andy Scott. Well, severe weather delays continue to plague Morgan Wallen concerts. Yeah, he and his fans had to endure a delay for the two back-to-back shows this weekend at Clemson University, but eventually weather cleared, gates were allowed to be open, and the shows went on.

0: I-92, Mike Irving's number one for New Country. Jason Aldean and Luke Bryan on the Double Down Tour. They're headed to Vegas. We want to send you out for all the fun. Put you right in the middle of the action. Trip for two with flight, two nights hotel stay, and the tickets to also see special guests John Party and Chase Matthew under the neon lights. Text the national keyword SMALL, S-M-A-L-L, to the number 95819. 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
19: A better life with Dr. Sanjay Gupta.
20: Everyone poops. It's not just the name of a classic potty training book. It's a universal truth. Even though everyone does it, almost no one wants to talk about it. Dr. Tricia Pasricha wants to change that. She's the author of a new book. It's called You've Been Pooping All Wrong. And she says there are three critical P's of pooping. The first is propulsion. Both the voluntary push you exert and the involuntary contractions that happen naturally within your body. Top line, when you feel the need to go, don't hold it. The second P is pliability, which refers to stool softness. The keys to this one are making sure you're drinking enough water and eating enough fiber. And the last P is for pelvic floor. If you can get your knees up above your waist while you're on the toilet, like on a stool or a garbage can or a stack of books even, that can make all the difference. I'm Dr. Sanjay Gupta, helping you live a better life.
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0: 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Let's prove it. It's another 30 minutes in a row starting now on Montgomery's number one for new country. I-92.

I-82, home of the Rick Burgess Show, number one for new country. Sandy Scott with Chris Jansen on I-82. Pretty girl.

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0: 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Greg, Speedy, Adler, and I gathering right here again tomorrow. 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
9: High heat and humidity, temperatures soaring into the mid to upper 90s today. Heat index values 105 to 110. Tonight, expect lows in the 70s. More high heat and humidity for Tuesday, but then there is the chance for showers and storms scattered through Tuesday afternoon.
10: And that's your First Alert forecast. I'm WSFA meteorologist Nick Gunter on I-92.

0: 92, Montgomery's number one for New Country. I'm Andy Scott, in for Greg Thomas. Coming up, 4 o'clock hour, we'll have the next text keyword for you to get you entered for that trip out to Vegas to see Jason Aldean and Luke Bryan on the Double Down Tour. Flight, 2 nights hotel stay, and the tickets included for you and a friend. 30 minutes of back-to-back country. Next, Bailey Zimmerman kicks it off. I-92.
1: I-92 Traffic Center update with major delay.
2: Good afternoon, Montgomery. Got a couple of things going on. Two accidents on Taylor Road. One at Vaughn, the other near Berry Hill Road, southbound towards Troy Highway. And East Boulevard near Wallace Drive, we've got an accident reported there as well. So please use caution in all those areas. And keep listening. We'll keep you posted. 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Buckle up front and back. It's the law. For Montgomery Skywatch traffic, this is Major Delay.
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17: 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Number one, nutrition. 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

92 with Andy Scott. Over the weekend, Lainey Wilson was a part of Alan Jackson's Last Call, One More for the Road, the finale show honoring Alan Jackson Saturday night up in Nashville. Despite rain delays, she kept the crowd moving with his version of Tall, Tall Trees.

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I-92 WLWI.

I-92. It's Andy Scott in for Greg Thomas. How would you like to go see Jason Aldean and Luke Bryan for the Double Down Tour in Vegas? Text the national keyword stadium to the number 95819, and we got you in for that chance to win. It's

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3: Good afternoon, Montgomery. A couple of things there still could be clearing, so be advised. Taylor Road at Vaughn. Also, Taylor Road near Berry Hill Road, southbound towards Troy. And a moderate crash, East Boulevard near Wallace Drive. Keep your eyes open in all those areas. And if you see something else giving you trouble with traffic safely, contact us. We'll pass the info along. Appreciate your help. Haynes Ambulance is there for you, both on the ground and in the air. From a civil patient transport to life and death situations, Haynes is ready at a moment's notice. Buckle up. It's the law from Montgomery Skywatch Traffic. This is Major Delay.
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I-92, text keyword in just minutes. We'll have you in for a chance to win a flyaway out to Vegas to see that guy, Jason Aldean, with his pal Luke Bryan on the Double Down Tour. I-92.

0: I-82, Montgomery's number one for new country. It's Andy Scott in for Greg Thomas. Something you don't see every day, a co-headlining stadium run. Jason Aldean and Luke Bryan headed to Vegas. We want to put you right in the middle of the action, partying under the neon lights, you and a friend, getting you in for the chance to win the trip out now with the national text keyword stadium. Text stadium to the number 95819. Best of luck, I-92.
1: I-92 Traffic Center update with major delay.
2: Good afternoon, Montgomery. A couple of things there still could be clearing, so be advised. Taylor Road at Vaughn. Also, Taylor Road near Berry Hill Road, southbound towards Troy. And a moderate crash, East Boulevard near Wallace Drive. Let's keep your eyes open in all those areas. And if you see something else giving you trouble with traffic safely, contact us. We'll pass the info along. 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Haynes Ambulance is there for you, both on the ground and in the air. From a civil patient transport to life and death situations, Haynes is ready at a moment's notice. Buckle up, it's the law. From Montgomery Skywatch Traffic, this is Major Delay.
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1: Good afternoon, Montgomery. Right now, things are looking good. Nothing's been reported recently by the authorities that would send you on an alternate route. Keep listening. We'll keep you posted with the latest and the most accurate traffic conditions on the radio. 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Buckle up. It's the law. For Montgomery Skywatch Traffic, this is Major Delay.

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I'm Andy Two, number one for New Country and Commercial Free Country now for the ride home. Glad you joined me. It's Andy Scott in for Greg Thomas, the Free Ride at 5. This guy said he feels alone in the music world. He said it's easier to make friends with athletes than country artists. It's Kane Brown. Hey, it's not

0: I-92, Jason Aldean, wrapping up our 60 minutes of back-to-back country for the ride home, the free ride at 5. I'm Andy Scott in for Greg Thomas, and tomorrow we'll kick off a brand new day of getting you qualified to win a flyaway out to Vegas to see that guy, Jason Aldean. He's going to be teaming up, co-headlining with his pal Luke Bryan for the Double Down Tour. We got a trip for two, flight, hotel stay, and the tickets. In to win, text keywords again tomorrow, beginning at 8 o'clock during the Rick Burgess Show, and then again throughout the day in the 8, 10, 2, and 4 o'clock hours all this week with I-92.
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2: 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Right now, things are looking good. Nothing's being reported by the authorities that would send you on an alternate route. Looking at your traffic flow maps, no big backups or slowdowns. That's all good news. Keep listening. We'll keep you posted. 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It's the law from Montgomery Skywatch Traffic. 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

0: 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Greg, Speedy, Adler, and I gathering right here again tomorrow. You know, you can't go out into the world until you've at least heard our take on things, right? 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
11: A better life with Dr. Sanjay Gupta.
12: When you need your body to perform, but some of your muscles are having trouble, other muscles can sometimes help compensate. This is a great thing short term. But long-term, it can lead to serious and even chronic aches and pains. So if you've got nagging stiffness or irritation somewhere, don't push through it. Try to figure out why it's happening and how you can correct it. Strength and conditioning specialist Dana Santa says, performing exercises at a deliberate tempo makes it easier to notice when the wrong muscles are taking over, and also gives the intended muscles a chance to engage before that compensation kicks in. Dana suggests that starting with primary movement patterns such as squatting, hinging, pushing, pulling, rotating, and core can help make compensation easiest to identify and to address. I'm Dr. Sanjay Gupta, helping you live a better life.
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1: 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Kelsey Ballerini's got the song of the summer out with Marshmello, Another Drink.

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It's Andy Scott in for Greg Thomas. Hope you have a great rest of your evening. God bless. I-92.

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